Oyema, Erama Kiona, Amponsa Ampabin. Yes, yeah, that was pa buttercream queen Ghana. That means shall no nya wokesye. Minim sem organization and association no mube ye program change in pa bite mubi muma mi invitation in sumeba. Meba. That means shall no nya wokesye pa. I don't mind 06 but of an to mam na me fan you sign out and I'm in co and then camera. Hey, why 2K jam?

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And 150 Ghana Cedi. Adumu FM ajie muhundodo. 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Yanko kaye. Nothing matters but you, my love for you. And the and only thing about when you know those times, ne oka, o mini every word, a oka no. But then, you could see say. Then she and me are my 2nd October, Friday, 2026, at La Palm Dome, inside La Palm Royal Beach Hotel. Time ne 8 p.m. sharp. Me patoma wa fadie nye Y2K afadie. Me see rate, you know, 150 Ghana cedis. Unu obi ne eba dia 250 Ghana cedis. Short code is not best on the photo with tickets. Dia, a star 725 star 4. Now the action at it at it with tickets in if you but multimedia is not best auto tickets. No one on Sabekin. Tomorrow, Y2K friends in you now at the same time. You know, you're lost to be brave or quam and you're money now. No money, you be but then your name your memories be. Yes, one kai in sua, ube kayas. Yango kai binsu, di en kai binsri. 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Nelson. Nelson and Eta Mechi and African and streaming me live and on YouTube. Me did this once why you insurance will do a feed in it to her. Me did this a pressure no, ye be a few. U sugar ne call high and ye reduce in the kakra. And ube das mjim because what's new be I'm a ne kai kai when yoma. Nami shirao. So do a feed to Adam 106.3 FM. Memory and I ye be me sorry so me say do unto others what you want others to do unto you. But say they are catcher or no. Meme Busian in our shedding. 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
0: 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And Bible dictionary knows so a chance, yes, sir. Purity of heart. That is the meaning of righteousness. No. Purity of heart and rectitude of life. And the meaning of rectitude, you know, the quality of thinking or behaving in a correct and honest way. The quality of thinking or behaving in a correct and honest way. So, nipano, who behave a ye, who position, who behave, and what position ye, na, down where di ewa kwa mpapa, eso, edichre, enipa, ene kwa kuomu nina, down where di ewa kwa mpapa, so. Well, ain't you know, righteousness, ewu hiya, if he said, righteousness, you know, yeah, it is one of the attributes of God. And I said, yeah, nature of God. Righteousness is nature of God. And I feel holiness, you know, so, see, I show holiness, holiness, you know, separation. Separation, and I say, set apart. Ain't he, okay, or say, the holiness is therefore a general term to indicate sanctity, the state of being holy, or separation from all that is sinful, or impure, or morally imperfect. Well, ain't he, no, not just say, holiness, you know, and it's say, what to whom every, a dear beer, bonneho, just a word free mu. Ain't he not just say, in other words, no show more. Holiness, you know, were nim, pa, holiness, you know, were nim. Righteousness, ho, but holiness, no dear. I quite say, what you, who cry every, bonny beer mu. Na, what do, who, a siho, a ye, am erade. That is holiness. Ain't he, and also, one of the attributes of God. Ain't he, holiness, you know, and also, the nature of God. Well, when righteousness, you know, as an attribute of God, you know,

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1: Yes.
0: Na ye separate ye ho from sin. Se obebe gasa na so Bible say no one is perfect. Of course. No one is perfect, but we are trying
1: yes.
0: to be perfect. And until I say, oye bonia, oye willing say, open live right for God. Nyamensu abuawo.
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1: 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Ose be perfect as your heavenly father is perfect.
0: That is it.
1: So that means possible see between aye perfect.
0: Yebe to me aye. So be ye ya. Enoku ye.
1: Yes.
0: No wa ye.
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0: 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MEF Bible I declare say omo ye righteous people.
1: Yes.
0: Enti ye nso ye betumi aye.
1: Yes.
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1: Yes.
0: Yeah, what we are saying is one for sure. That yes, we be a giant. Ain't he a Christo for my mom worry? We are Christo Niban Waru Tiamia and my warrior and two Sintidia. Oh, dear, you were Nina Yonami Juma. One day, that were Nina a radibes show and William. The open ocean channel a radiate per mom. A man known two Sintidia and your bonnie in Tier Radi. A Christo for me, ma, I won't worry, Muntimuni. 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
1: Yes.
0: You no quarry us off for Ewa her. 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
1: 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Or see, yes, I can remember no, but you know better than Kuan Eba. But you are war on Gibian Wenya, think out to a boy, said a man when you can yank, I'm say, a bad boy, I'm say, Second Corinthians also my own purification, so be purify or home. A dear be a contaminate,
0: yeah.
1: Who's a dinner goofy? Etima, everyone was say, Ubi or Wout, so a honorable pa. Na Sabi, a German, and I say, Honama Condontino, now on your baby, a conda, a qualabi cura, now baby Pierre Bontin, no good hoofy, a contaminating. It's honorable panafi, and maybe Bakubi a peer ya, and they say, no, oh, banner can video, na honorable pan, then in social media, or go when you must say, a contaminating, a defini iodine, as on so account. Mamma, no, see no, what was on, also, so I can say, we should work on ourselves.
0: No selfish.
1: On yeah, and then habitual sin. Who's a dear be on mouth to me say, who's all can say, say, a dear mouth to me say, ya na wo ye, so for me, bohom paye, name fruits, because ma say, oh ye, fru ya dea. Me ya sure sound better, nasi.
0: That is it.
1: Oh, ti paye, oh, then in the hospital now, pan wo do. And then I sat born in that toast, no dear, oh, mom paye, and prese, ube frimu, now do waka so, and then my maintenance with sir. Ti ano so na mi se o se
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0: so de mpa ye now try so be di nyame asem so because the word of God on air spirit and care your spirit enti ade no so akuti on your spirit enti se o obey the word now o practice it.
1: Practice.
0: If you put the word of God into practice, the power in the word will deliver that thing out of you. 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
1: Obedience.
0: Otu mo se Abraham was obedient to God.
1: To God.
0: Noah was obedient. Sana enokonso. So no so on your Bible and record, but set your car say or so nyame ani ni die. No no so your obedient.
1: Obedient.
0: Emma Erade. Asem. 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Ahoho money. Omu nsuro ton so. Eye the word.
1: The word.
0: Oh yeah.
1: The word.
0: I have encountered with my friend say me nkon kra bosun beye for the woman mako. Na obi ani wo ba ya me de ton so sia
1: no
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2: Hello.
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0: Okay, Mpacho, Yankasa.
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0: 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Me pa cho hello. 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
0: 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Yo, auntie, you're trying to call some hello.
4: Yeah.
0: Good morning.
4: Oh, fine. Oh, yes, I've been drinking some wine.
0: Hey, me no, I've been drinking some so.
4: Ah, my work is my ne, my neji papa.
0: Yo, my child, would you need baby afrefi?
4: Yes, I'm your jama. I'm your cousin. I'm your cousin.
0: Yo, and I'm your cousin. I'm your cousin. My child, I'm casa.
4: Who beg you to say, see, on the third February 1992.
0: Mm-hmm.
4: And a lab report all declare say,
0: Jesus.
4: Now, you see, near mouth, Femu or Mabus and Funsen were assassin. Hono. Oya and what diamond contain him of homophobic or two with you.
0: Hey.
4: In the air, Rashi, you may call Kufuria Fentrana, Eko Yemoba, Esnia.
0: Mm-hmm.
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4: Amen.
0: Me 2 years to my jar echo quo funum.
4: Yeah.
0: Yes, to my junk a sour funum.
4: Yes,
0: 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Yes, to my jar and demon well funum. Our Jesus Christ, the demon. 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And you may not to todi. 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Our Jesus Christ, the demon. 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
4: Amen.
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5: Amen.
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7: Hello? Hello? 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
8: we ni one ma fra
7: hello
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7: mpa cha udini baby a free fi you free free
8: if you say I could not sweat.
7: I could not sweat through your patch of young casa.
8: Mommy,
7: see. It's here we are.
8: It's not say it could be here. I want to come from you.
7: Yeah. Your mom pie. Your mom pie. 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Yes, man, tam piano mutumino. 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
8: Amen.
7: Tinyami shira wate mama.
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9: Hello? 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
7: from okay. Pacho, Yankasa.
9: Not much, you met so much, but I'm problem in there. Me a believer, but Master Simonde, Madame Raffaello, what's no? There was one more. But
7: you, Martin, says what's in the future?
9: Oh, book a chapel.
7: But oh, as a what perform a class?
9: Yeah, yeah,
7: spiritual life, oh no. You,
9: I say she am at no.
7: You, and he, my mom pie. As of a radi, we on your metia so for. Then pie is on Kong Kong Bura, mine. 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We yesu timu. 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
9: Amen.
7: Timpacho de meka cha ne se pe bibiye wo nyame fie. Why?
9: Okay.
7: Pe djuma biye. So o sha wo ho. O betumi aye o sha, o betumi atonyom. 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
9: Djuma ne me ye bio.
7: And na o mpa e bon so te sen.
9: Kaka kra. Se se abenyi ni nti ama na ba kan.
7: Okay.
9: Was it 4 years? I'm to that bra. Na mo 30 years na mo tuno.
7: Ah, no mama dear. And to the SSC, and the sense of when you know, oh, they're but empire, and they're so obo. Tanakonyum, na bompire, and sorry, unto me, and call matters, I can't, and I am branty, and
9: yeah,
7: sorry, Tanakonyum, nabo, why?
9: Yeah,
7: Tabon, so every day, Juma. Oh, yes, sir, or show bono, beba, why?
9: Yeah,
7: I mean, shrub.
9: I mean, shrub.
7: That's hello.
10: Hello, ma. I should drink more.
7: Amen. I should drink counsel. 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I need you. I
10: told me free for you.
7: You, Pacho, you. 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
10: the question, Kurma.
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7: Amen, amen. 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
1: 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All right, show any monyam york as yet. Mount Quadiano, so your bomb at any day, and monyam is sefata, and I'll pay my demo war. 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Mount soon, you're meeting for your peja, a yes, say, and then we're at the answer. Because of Enquara with your mind, and Bamba with your tears, so proud with your say, so I do any nine and name my power, when you're making all your body at saying, and yes, he cried, and I'll pay, yes, and quiet, we who made to me home here. I'm not paying money.

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1: Me pacho fa o Facebook ne bra and yen kind sabria ye kan yi. 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Blessed daddy and your team. Onwabi also, Father, you alone deserve to be praised. Amen and amen. Amen. Irene Jima Boateng say thank you. Onpodi also, thank you, Jesus, for the breath of life and family. And away, Simon Edu. Welcome, Ejawusu and seasoned team. I thank God for the gift of life and winning of precious souls. Glory be to his name, holy name, in the highest. Yours in the service of the master, teacher, Bonnie Bain of Bremain Esiam. We are Francisca Ekuya Boachua. Was a good morning, Rev Ejawusu and your team. Thank you, God, for the gift of life and for me and my family watching from Italy, Brescia. Okay, arrange my boat team. Your greetings to Ejawusu and your team.
0: Thank you.
1: God Almighty bless you all. Amen. Thank you, Jesus.
2: Amen.
1: And Anthony Bamford Otu, or say, thanks be to God for his mercies and greetings to you, Ejawusu, and your crew. The best Bible program on the airwaves. Yeah, yeah. Thank God for your insight every Sunday. God bless you all. Alright. And Anthony Bamford Otu. God bless you for your commendation. Anyway, Teresa Botri. Was a good morning, Ejawusu and team. God bless
0: Teresa
1: you.
0: Teresa Faustina.
1: Teresa Botri. Was a God bless you and your team. God bless you and your team for all that you are doing for the work of God.
0: Amen.
1: I thank God for today, being the last Sunday of the month.
0: Amen.
1: And hope he would take us to the ninth month of deliverance. May his name be praised. God be glory be to his name. Where Doris Owusu, or say good morning, Rev Jehusu and your team. I thank God for his protection till now. Vida Owusu ti from Doris Owusu to Vida Owusu.
0: Okay.
1: Vida Owusu so say, oh great God, we thank you. When so Mama Monica or say Oyarefa.
0: Nje Mama Monica Ocean Sanso.
1: Okay. To Mama Monica Nyechia Obebreone ya papa Dr. Bishop Usuansa. We Mama Monica or say good morning, family. We thank God for another day. Some people were buried yesterday, but we are alive.
0: Yes, we are
1: alive, not because we are righteous, but by his grace. May his name be praised. Mama Monica from Oyarifa. And we so Dura Sampa. Also, to God be the glory. Good morning, Reverend Usu and the team. God bless you all. Thank God for another blessed Sunday. May his name be praised. Hallelujah. Amen. And away Bimpong Ernest Kwame. Papa say we are told to give thanks to the Almighty God in all things. God upon all the pros and cons, I give you all the praises as I am still living. Amen and amen. Good morning to you all. We so Edwin Emisa Pencil. Also say we are grateful to God for the gift of life. You always feed our soul before we step out. Sofupenyi and your team, good morning to you all. And away Fosti Botri say thank you, Jesus. When so Emma Peggy say we praise you, oh God. We acknowledge you to be the Lord God. Bless you, Ejawusu and your team. Okay, so far so good. And see me patch out near Monday Abani. Mammy C Antoinette Nyamin Shaw, Ichia Bibri, Mr. Yabwa. Also, maybe I will be a Nyami and Kao na Unshaw.
0: Amen.
1: Amen.
0: Amen. And then, Mama Augustina Pobi. Uchi ewa Russia.
2: Oh, nyati.
0: Ene eya birthday.
2: 74 years.
0: Ena wanya 84 years on. Ena usista anso usista gifty anso matayiku anso ene yeni birthday. Enti
2: 74 years.
0: 74 and 84.
2: Not too.
0: Also 74. 74 mama. August 74.
2: Mm-hmm.
0: And gift and so 70. Ninia. The mama and I wish him a happy, happy, happy birthday. And Isaac Ejiakon and so Oprah or Achim Kusi. And it and I your birthday. And the Isaac, happy, happy, happy birthday to Isaac. And the software young girl first, you know, Yabwe.
1: Okay.
0: 0302-216-561. You better kai akai scripture no enyina na fi wa abefre no ye be ma baby abekan. 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Ye be ma short scripture bi abekan. 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
3: Ye be chere baby abekan. 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
4: Asma funu nyuma. 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
0: Now, hello. 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Yeah. 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
4: 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Copy the same answer from Chow. 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
0: 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Wokai Genesis chapter 1 verse 27. 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God gave God created man onyagopon bo nipa Genesis chapter 1 verse 27 Obe friend obi oso Okay hello Mesuma urade woka Genesis chapter 1 verse 27 Enwa 27 wa 127 We are essentially in the NTS in the sovereign training mechanic. Share my.
5: The name is Chapter 1, verse 27.
0: And why? Overboarding, you know. 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
4: Genesis itiba kumu edu no enso na onyankopon bo onipa wo ni subanso nyankopon subanso na obarima no oba na oba owo
0: amen
4: amen
0: okay and the next read out obekan also kai Genesis chapter 2 verse 7 Genesis chapter 2 verse 7 Also,
5: hello.
0: Okay, hello.
5: Oh, but so, you know, you're not
0: going to be able to say, you know, yes, it can't Genesis chapter 2, verse 7, my
5: Genesis chapter 2,
0: verse 7. Verse 7. Genesis chapter 2, verse 7. Verse 7. Verse 7. Verse 7. Verse
5: 7. Verse
0: 7. Verse 7. Verse 7. Verse 7. Verse 7. Verse 7. Verse 7. Verse 7. Verse 7. Verse 7. Verse 7. Verse 7. Verse 7. Verse 7. Verse 7. Verse 7. Verse
5: Genesis chapter
0: 2, verse
5: 7. Kai, brofu.
0: Kai. Pacho Kai. Ekan, brofu. Yeah,
5: Pacho Kai. Genesis 2, you know.
0: What's it, Ekan, brofu?
5: Genesis chapter 2, verse 7.
0: Uh-huh.
5: And the Lord God formed
0: Genesis 2, 7.
4: Na Awurade Nyankopɔn de ɛfam dɔteɛ anwini onipa na ohu nkwa home egu onihwini mu na onipa yɛ ɔkra teasefo.
0: 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Enti wo a wokan sese no wobɛmu a wokan Genesis chapter 2 verse 8 to 9. Genesis chapter 2 verse 8 to 9. Obi also Genesis chapter 2 verse 8 to 9 Genesis chapter 2 verse 8 to
6: 9 Hello
0: Mr. Akono
6: Eja nwa wa ti o
0: Eni ana o ti sey
6: Eja e o ye na won je
0: Ebrade adum ye nsu ye ho ye Genesis chapter 2 verse 8 to 9
6: E mo se mo ma ti je di eti e bi enyi ma o twe ni akono Ose ne radi nyanku pon ye true bi wo edin. 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
0: eyese
6: wudi si asase noso na enkwadia isi tro ni fi mfini ne papa ne boni dia Ewurade asem.
0: 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Wa wo frɛ no wo ba wo ka Genesis chapter 2 verse 15 to 17. Genesis chapter 2. Aso fonti ɔso da so kan ne twi no a. Enti Genesis chapter 2 verse 15 to 17. Wo bi ɔso
6: 15 to 32.
0: 17, 15 to 17.
6: 32, okay.
0: 15 to 17, Genesis chapter 2, verse 15 to 17.
6: Okay.
0: Pacho, wana, okay.
6: 32, maybe the Benjamin is own.
0: Ah, okay. Genesis chapter 2, verse 15 to 17.
6: 15 to 32, okay.
0: Papa, 15 to 17.
6: 15 and 32.
0: Ever I didn't count. Benjamin. Benjamin.
7: Hey, Benjamin.
0: Hello.
7: Yeah, hello.
0: Mesuma Urade.
7: My name is Jeffrey.
0: Of course, I'm not Jeffrey.
7: I tell you, I'm Lizzie Abena.
0: Okay, Genesis chapter 2. Lizzie Abena. Okay, Genesis chapter 2, verse 15 to 17.
7: Yeah, I tell you, I'm not Jeffrey. I'm not Jeffrey.
0: Hello. Genesis chapter 2, verse 15 to 17.
7: Okay.
0: No man abo mobo.
7: Okay. Genesis chapter 1 and 2. Verse 15 to 17.
0: 15 to 17.
7: Thank you. 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
0: 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So I will be on the back of Genesis chapter 3, 1 to 7. Genesis chapter 3, verse 1 to 7.
6: Genesis chapter 3
0: verse 1 to 7
6: can English.
0: Okay.
6: Now the serpent was more crafty and any other than any other beast of the field that the Lord God had made. He said to the woman, "Did God actually say you should not eat of any tree in the garden?" And the woman said to the serpent, "We may eat of the fruit of the trees in the garden, but God said, you should not eat of the fruit of the tree that is in the midst of the garden. Neither shall you touch it, lest you die." This is the word of God.
0: As be to God. And I was a baby. So, what did you catch?
4: Genesis chapter 3, verse 1 to
0: 7.
4: No, why you need to hear Chenny Wim and Wadoma? I will not go for your own. o bi so ba ni se inti onyankopon aka kire mu ampara se muni tum ha enu anyina bi ina oba no bu a owo no se tum ha nua aba no ye di bi nanso di esi tru no finfin no aba de 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
8: 9 8 to 9
0: ai
8: nyatepe ni oyibi
0: ah nyatepe itio Genesis chapter 3 verse 10 to 19. Genesis chapter 3 verse 10 to 19. Do you know what's wrong? Genesis chapter 3 verse 10 to 19. Genesis chapter 3 verse 10 to 19. Wow, what's wrong with you? Any baby or catch a free? Hello? Hello?
9: Hello?
0: What voice in the way, Chitipa?
9: Hello?
0: So I've been in the music, I cry, bitch me a chain. Genesis chapter 3 verse 10 to 19. Yankoi.
9: Yo,
0: Udin. Pacho Udin. Udin.
9: The family have said you can't tell.
0: Okay, Yankoi.
9: It's very good. Okay. Genesis. I am Muslim. Oma, Edikan. Etimi and San, it is a moon. Edu, make a clapping tree. Now, Muslim. The day won't come to go destroy if it said, maybe made a dajao now the entire 11. Now, okay, say, you know, okay, I will say, put that at the jao. There are Michelle who say, in Libyan, and now we did 12. And now, when the panel say, Abiana. What the on wooden of the wooden a car me home or no, and our mammy, the ammo abandoned the deed. The mere son, and our eradi, Uncle Poncatcher of the ammo said, and then see, and now yes, sir. Now of the ammo see, a war, and our other daddy. 14, and our eradi Uncle Poncatcher of one who said, why you what do you want to do? 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
10: Hello best man eraja.
0: I'm a small rady.
10: For sin I call you 30 Agomeda.
0: And do a kind John chapter 1 verse 12.
10: Me think I John chapter 1 verse 12.
0: For see Debbie I will fry. This is a case Lua radio no. So yeah,
10: Debbie I mean who cry.
0: Now fair. Yeah, do you know. Come here and go. Why?
10: Because I'm not working. It's me only. But just John chapter 1
0: verse 12.
10: Verse 12, okay. Yeah, for Women's National Fellowship, it's happening at Mepientina. John chapter 1. Wamana wani kanimio. But also John chapter 1, verse 5. 12. Wamana wani kanimio, ne, you understand it, Papa. 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
0: o
10: eja mpa choye wo National Women's Fellowship wadangwe tonte ya munga ye mpa ebo
4: wango jini dindi yeno oma wotumi se wonye nyakupo mba
0: yo and I was so more women fellowship and tea a radical uncle but rather come home now fellowship of more you know in me could be amen
1: amen
0: well the boss on okay John 3:16 John 3:16 John 3:16 wow boss on hello
11: yeah hello
0: okay John 3:16 well first and I can say free
11: but if I'm you to me first and then sir
0: who do you know
11: Owusu mi kresi adenka.
0: Ah, chubi di sofo. Enkwe.
11: Okay. But John 3:16. For God so loved the world, that he gave his only begotten son, that whoever believeth in him should not perish, but have everlasting life. Amen.
0: Amen. We say, Radia Simnana, this is the word of God.
11: This is the word of God.
1: Thanks be to God.
0: So, for Andrew,
4: Enkwe. 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So di ne ba wo no kro no emaye na obiara ojini die no anyira na wonya dan kwa urade asem ni
0: na se ka urade ne wo ka no ka Romans chapter 5 verse 8 Of course, now can you free
1: me? Yes, Antoinette.
12: Of course, I will send me Vivian.
0: Anderson. Okay, free him.
1: Five.
12: But I'm a can see. I'm a summer.
0: Okay. Patrick, you're going to
12: Romans 5.
0: Verse 8.
12: But I'm a can of fancy.
0: Can a man I am cook?
12: Nan yan ko ponchre no do wo yana do de yedan ho yaze yedan ho
1: enziboni efu
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0: amen uradiasi
1: ndasin ke uradi
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12: amen
0: yedan asim ko so ntie ye why I mean, in short, what we can count on, what kind, 1 John 1:8-9. Now, 1 John 1:8-9. 1 John 1:8-9. 1 John 1:8-9. Hello. Do more radio on why? Do more radio no?
1: First
12: John chapter 1:8-9.
1: Udin,
0: Bacho
1: Udin.
0: Or from everybody.
12: Antimata. Itasafi nyanyano.
0: Antimata nyanyano.
12: Mm-hmm.
0: Okay, it's you.
12: First John chapter
0: 1:8-9. Mm-hmm.
12: The whole
0: natural
12: is say.
0: First John, and you hear yourself, poor way, you hear him, woman.
12: If we say,
0: what can I say? 9 now.
12: No,
0: what can I say? 8 and 9. No?
12: Yes, 8 and 9.
0: No.
1: And I think I'm ready.
0: So far, John, but you can hear my 1 John 1:8-9. 1 John 1:8-9.
4: You can't even know my. 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
0: 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Hello, lower your radio, please. You need free sway, why? You need free sway. 0302-216-561 or 562. Hello. Hello.
13: Yeah, hello.
0: What for us? I'm not going to free him.
13: Okay,
0: Romans chapter 10, verse 9 and 10. Romans 4, woman, it's a woman, and Jimu and Kumini. I just
13: say Romans 10 and Patra.
4: 10.
0: Romans chapter 10, verse 9 and 10.
13: Romans 10:9-10. I say,
0: John 3:18 When you're quiet, what is that? I told Penwell to Moradio, and I watch him with you, Okra, Udumuna, eh? Hello,
14: hello,
0: but your friends are not as a free
14: in my
0: mensa. Oh, kind and crying, yes, sir.
14: And that's why,
0: okay, yes, she, oh, kind, John 3:18
14: But no, Wabana won't find the more yet. You harness and the fuck bar. You
0: know, you
14: need in your market bar, you
0: know.
14: You harness and the papa, you chew it. Who can need in your market bar, no, bar, you know. Money here, you know, yole. Akojole. Money here, yele. Akojole, mumu. Money here, you know, yole.
0: Akojole.
14: Money here. Yele, akujole mumu. Ejake.
0: Ejake.
14: Kumele, bei le no.
0: Powerful.
14: Yuwe mone.
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15: Miss of Waja was to say a year by getting the Tenya Tepasa and Yamukwan. John 5:24. 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
0: 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Udin any baby a wo kan afri.
15: Jenny mentioned it.
0: Oh, Jenny, what you say?
15: I'm here, Dom. But you're my kind, Zema.
0: But
15: your Revelation chapter say?
0: Revelation chapter 3, verse 20.
15: Revelation, Jikli, Gachelan, sir. You know, a bueno. 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
18: 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Okay.
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1: The program is fantastic. It's been well tailored or designed. And for me to attain the license of a professional engineer is a key thing because it adds to your brand and value. So I urge all the professionals who have been licensed and inducted today to go all out and ensure that they are proposing solutions to help their organizations meet their set targets and productivity levels. It is important because once you are licensed, there's a certain level of expectation from you, either from society or your organization. And so I have always been saying that you are paid how you are valued.
0: Hey, anti engineer Gideon akwa ane yetene kana wewe ena wade adesiradie ekwa ma ni yonko engineers ufose ekwa base wamu ye implementation bi anase wamu ye design bi ya aya wamu fani yomu bebre entu aplosu ansa nkanka wamu yomu yomu yomu gana sedi ya bobu ya eni ya tibi atie elusu otwa ye u ewe ba ye u nwanyi wansishi ye pa sida ba ya wanjume die ebe koto ti.
1: So it's important to read put out solutions that would support the business strategy, and in so doing you are paid the right kind of amount or the right value is placed on you. So that has always been my advice to the engineers. We shouldn't only focus on engineering anyway, because these days you cannot come up with any engineering solution without considering safety. Safety is key. So as engineers, we should also learn to employ some of the safety principles and measures in designing and implementing our solutions.
0: Enti engineer Gideon ni akwa ena yetene nkain
2: adum 106.3 FM kasiye yi affiliate stations asom no eye oha ene adonum yen bebrebe yemfa yentwaso oman adumaku a wohwe yamamre ne yamane hunsem eye national commission on culture ena wode to Ghana 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
3: ɛnɛ a National Commission on Culture abe grace occasion to launch this very wonderful initiative by Showbiz Concept. Terms programs are yom de bano. Yeah, we promote and culture outside Ghana. It's a mandate as National Commission on Culture to promote our culture to preserve it and also to develop it. But most often than not, yeah, and supporter in ya between the SRD and form. It is and you may cool and our private entities to say show these concepts about on board. Don't person we never say I need you man a cop and cry. Yeah, you tie or which say way to me I did you own Jumano successfully. If I say your bomb na ikuya ekoma yinyina antimribia no se showbiz concept the initiatives say eba ya yeta wachi na yefese bibia nso bekosu jojo ama wum
2: jumadie brano wapa hon tumwa friend se Ghana Tourism Culture Business and Leadership Honest Europe afie yidie no showbiz concept na idie ni muna openi ya ufri National Commission on Culture kasa yi 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
1: Ghana Tourism Culture and Business Honest Europe 2026 is happening in Modena estate in Italy, yes, on the 9th to 10th of October. 2 days, and yeah, the age you know. Now, the idea is that you promote your culture, you promote your tourism, you promote your businesses, and your money and your memory. Yeah, show this concept for the since I buy into distance now. And the I say, Bernie Bray, yeah, two young ones want to say, be promote your mind Ghana. And so doing, you know, sectors are, you touch on, your culture. And I finish saying your cultural values and then tourism. So you remember Ghana a tourism destination. The impact tourism destination and say Ghana by your Maya Ankram Kabepu Ababa Day Ababe.
2: Anne Kofi Mulan, executive director Emma Showbiz Concept. 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

riding on one dish. Season 5 brings you tougher challenges, sharper judges, and the most fearless young chefs Ghana has ever seen before. One will sweat, one will cry, and one will lift up that trophy. Who's got what it takes? This is where the next generation of great chefs get their start. And this season, they are not holding back. So pull up a seat, or grab a popcorn, or better still, join us in the kitchen. Big Chef Junior Season 5 shows every Sunday at 4 p.m. only on Joy Prime. Now let's see what these kids...

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2: 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Yeah, take you back to the days. What can you see after 2000? Now you play for Gina Mubari, Sabila Ban, and you Penny. 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Oh, prof, one in Lord Kenya. 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Yeah, celebrating those sounds and memories of Quest from Gosokra. I am Drummer from Y2K Jam. My ensure the dome. La Palm Royal Beach Hotel. And theater, 2nd October 2026. Yes, fee. Sinclair 150. And a top. Boye 256 able to be swapped on online. Star 725 star 3404 hash. Dress code. Mema. Show baggy jeans. 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Any high waist jeans. Papa B. Name of my room. Dancing shoes. Listen say. The best art. Hola. Surprise is P. And to catch your brino. 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The best in dust. Protelli. All natural juice. Synthes Tank. Air Strong. Air Tough. Lost in Tiree Ginger Bitters. Ginger Woman and Show. B-B-Ba. A-Y-2-K Jam.
3: Trust say, Obeka said, Pano, I will rease, Eddie, the Amamano, and Dancia, and Sana, a Vienna Abba. And we see, and I was a Uti and Quadrisem, I, if we are possible, quatting out that bride of Christ, I sorry, Anno. Quesida, we, and you could see the Bia, our Bravo, and Opanusia, Apaimu, Ewadum, 106.3 FM, so. Now, our Bravo, Bessus, she said, the bride of Christ, I sorry, Chiaquine, Ewa Accra, Madina, Lanquanta, Red Cup Blood, Petit Shop, Nushen Mupe, Muamortema, any Ashaman, so, Ubehuye, Ewa Ejekuju, Ashanti Farms, Quan. 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
4: Yo, I don't want you for your case a radin shremunina, some of course, while demo my video to Adam FM. 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
5: 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I want kind honor. Onoso, Elka, above four, Ebesia, Christ, no. 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Then so, and yes, above four, that in Ebesia, Christ, ya. 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Did I say no? 24 hours in the mono. They say, Uruano, Necrano, Edi, we ask you. To you pin them, no, Okoka say, Makomu, ye as a branch and a sefana, Yahu, sefana, Kamino, and answer why ya. What do you think I said, Makomu Kamana? Mammy, ye namuwa Kumu Kamino. Yes, I say, Obekamu, our paradise, Edanoa. I don't know about in the idea say an answer via a good room maybe not as a via Macomuno Babia. Yes, any panel or your trophy. Now, I mean, I said, if I don't combine a boom near every name of our company, so I can home. I can say, a quiet one for Faso Colonel, the same thing, and a money for the same thing. Would you like us be a real grounds and a paradise? Now, if you be a new phobia and also missing me up for him, ah, if it be any, I mean, who are some out of the Yanswana. Even say who will be our and come one, and can we cry answer? Can we don't cry and don't cry door for my and into the engine also, what's it? Ogan Kai, 2 Samuel 28 in Sua. Let me say, Martin saw and who wants them, so and so, or a deeper beer, a rather man or so pa. Now, if you may be at one man who wants the Amelia, the ceremony and upon and my answer, it will be beer more. Only a man who wants them, my dear, one my answer. Radia, or no, or my son, and I see a sinning moon yam, so on so, a radiman or so far, then so you may be a, where you're not going to say, obey the onoa, ope, the semo, one here, and there will be a, and the onoa, ope, man, I was going to be a day enemy, unim a da, above one or air, unim a da, above one air, power could be, let us say, being as a dan, then you are dear, we are boa, say, a don of Frewa. Was one meet, but near meet, a dono, and a shah, a bata, a dono. And then Kaya saw that 2 Samuel 28, chapter 8 to 14. Then you know, me can't, and the sorrow, no, actually, a move away, I can Kay. 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the cancer what's in a over by coming home oh I say amen whom a car say a catch it as all a say saw what's in a one woman by coming home oh as I see as you are. It is a home a buyer, say somewhere on one pair. Says oh mina a year and one set somewhere I will free a summer a buy ya. And common I was say, you know, some commissano, a bempepe. It is all who solos I don't know why and commissioning or free as I see as a buyer can, you know. 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Now, I don't know, and also, everybody else, you want the end will be here. Okay, some I'm afraid for. And they say, I am somewhere I'm part. But I'm going to say, I am somewhere I'm part here. And then, can saw the who are. Come back over here, somewhere, and also, I want to. Now, and you're somewhere, not a woman be, and a year and a horse, huh? Who will be, and a year and a horse, huh? And now, what is somewhere, be a cassa, I had the yard. And then, of course, Saul, there be a sound woman, I want to. And when I saw on the super crow, see, oh, I'm gonna catch it as all I said. Ubewu, what's now? Ubewu, what's now? Oh, no, ma. Now, I'm gonna come home. Oh, baby, maybe one. Oh, I'm gonna, somewhere a pan, I'm gonna. And then somewhere. And then somewhere, yeah. And no friend, ah, somewhere can't say. 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Let's know. I want you to be ready. We need to be ready. I'm a bit of a cook. I'm a poor one. And then they put me some. Then so if you are, we need to be. If you are one of them, and if you are a fool, we want to know. I'm a sir. I'm ready. Yeah. Who back with some come? Who back with some come? So what's now? What the come home? What we are not going to see. We saw what we are going to see. And that's something about us. Anansi, and the name of the Noah. 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
6: 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hours in the media and send a cry and free as I said so. Oh, my God, I am sorry. And I call you and go to January, but when I'm going to pay, the Muyam and I say, I can see a mound. Why they can see a way in Vinfi. And now what I never been where the Achirami was some part. And if I be a no, rather than the one who may feel it will be a no. 24 hours ni mo die na eni iwiase mu bio wasame no kure pa wasame die na ada bia nim obie wo mani wama ye mpato wo bebre waka ye nsama kasee e de wants that mouse and say ebie ye ni ebie ye adwini mu e hu se ampa okwan bi wo a ye atuo na e wo soro kwai e wura hu ye mabo sewa se ye de se de beya In semiya woka chenye na yuri mfi. 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about one, no woman in patching city. Say, when you mention, I was saying to do you more. Or say, for me, say, when you mention, I was saying to do you more. We need paradise, and I hope I be a view. They said, about the money, eh? Or sort of money, eh? Paradise, money, eh? Yeah, yeah, as I'm out of the yard. You know what, yeah? About it, one of our boy, and one of your tea, and one of your farm with you. By the boy, eh? Did you want your farm with you or buy? 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
4: 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He drew fire service station wa directional sign of wa a dear baby a bride of Christ who is she mo. In your months we walk. 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
5: 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E wo aha no nyame wa ha pa.
1: 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The radias.
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7: There is no doubt that God is here. In fact, if the Holy Ghost goes to church anywhere, is this place.
8: Not when you wake, I hear the sound of my voice. We bless God for your life. We believe that God has for a purpose. For this reason, the Lord has anointed us to come to you. We entreat you to join a friend and a neighbor to this broadcast. And we strongly believe that we have been connected for a purpose. Understand that faith coming by hearing. And hearing by the word of the Lord. It means that you can increase in your faith when you hear. So hearing is another powerful tool that can be able to jack your faith to higher heights. So to any way can hear the sound of my voice. We entreat you to join us whilst we come to you with the word of the Lord. Jesus said, take heed of what you hear. So it's very important that when it comes to hearing, you must hear us with rapid attention. We are still dealing with the prophetic. And understand this one and know. And to anywhere you can hear the sound of my voice, join us on your Facebook wall and on your YouTube channel, Prophet Samuel
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8: Connect somebody to us this Sunday morning.
5: Sunday and pay.
8: We believe that your life will not be the same. In Ephesians chapter 4.
5: Ephesians 4, 9.
8: The verse 10.
5: Teacher mu
8: and 11.
5: Any tobacco.
8: Very important.
5: We
8: are that this
5: near or
8: is the same that ascended far above the heavens. And the Bible says, the next verse says, and he made some apostles. Some were made apostles. The apostle is for them to establish the people and bring them back to Jesus Christ. And there were a lot of things you must know about the apostle. It means that you can't just wake up and just call yourself apostle. It's a great office. You must be able to establish a lot of churches before you can be called apostle. So you just can't wake up in the morning and call yourself apostle. It's a great office. You must understand this one and know. The Bible says he made some prophets. So some were made prophets. Some were made evangelists. And some were made pastors and teachers. Now a prophet is the one that gives warnings and returns the people to Jesus Christ. An evangelist is someone that motivates the people and brings them to Jesus Christ. A pastor is the one that nurtures the people and bring them to Jesus Christ. Now to all the offices I just mentioned, these offices carry a lot of duty. That is why when a pastor is not in the office of the prophet, his revelation towards the office is limited. That is why unless you have knowledge about the prophetic or the apostolic ministry,
9: or the evangelism ministry, or the pastoral ministry, if you are not there, you cannot understand the operational or the operation in that particular office. You will speak by ignorance. Paul said, I will not have you to be ignorant. You must not be ignorant. You must be able to know the office you are in, the pastor you are submitted under, the kind of offices he occupies, and understand that these offices, you are no right to condemn someone's office if God has not given you the revelation for you to know the what inquires in that office. This is very important.
10: And
9: that who you listen to matters. That's what Jesus said. Take heed of what you hear. Understand this one and know. And because I am in the office of the prophet, I have the mandate to speak concerning what is there. Because you see, what is there is a mystery. Unless you are there, you cannot understand what is there. A prophet is the one who is called by the Lord, whom God has given him an assignment. A prophet is the one who speaks the heart of God. He speaks the heart of God to the people. So when you are connected to the prophet, you must be able to know what is there. Things you must know when it comes to the prophetic ministry. So understand that we have genuine prophets, and there are people who are not genuine, and there are people who have deviated from the calling of God. Understand this one and know that the office of the prophets, there are people who God is still speaking to them, and there are people who heard God many years ago. They heard God many years ago. They are using past glory to influence the people. But God has deviated from them. God is not with them again. You see, Saul was a king.
10: Sorry, your hearing.
9: But God has denied him. His presence was not with him. The Lord told
10: Samuel,
9: how long will you mourn over Saul? Seeing I have rejected him to man, he was still a king. But to God, he has rejected him. So David, God said, I have seen a man after my own heart. Understand that the office of the prophet, there are mysteries there. And if you don't know, you will mishandle, misjudge, because why? Your revelation towards those office is limited. And you must understand
10: that
9: we have the love. There's no great man in this world. There is only help man. Put this in your mind.

0: Man of God Ministry International. Enjoy the word.
1: Who said, there's God here. God is using him.
2: There
3: is no doubt that God is here. In fact, if the Holy Ghost goes to church anywhere, it's this place.
4: Pastor made a diner and a page in a high, the radius degree. A chapter, then time, and now, because I was 16 years to 17 years, and I, yeah, bar, not prophet, or yeah, I saw agri road. In the name of my name, you call Empire Bo, oh, incident, my brother had a case in school, so, yeah, and then a program, no, through that, no, prophet, a professor, say, nyame, ebe ma omwe to kwan, eh, my brothers too. Omwe to kwan, akwa outside. But then, no, things was very difficult. Inti, the prophet in the crowd, no, na, ye ni mo bia suwa outside. Ye bush ye ni bia, ye ni mo bia. 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Na prophet ni sunya mishe ni we ni mnyam.
5: But your daughter now how many years?
4: Na me was 16 years.
5: And our brothers ni so?
4: Na me bra all 19 years.
5: But your media mumbwa ye na then shed after and come seno yo nyame aye.
6: Hello prophet. My name is Robert. This around I think 2002. Sad time na na me work Mass Technical University na me ye mechanical engineering. In the around that time, no, I brought me a thing, papa, but the EBT cried thing, baby, a bit da, a cried thing, but, and I made the school, Anna, now me person me continue. Now, maybe my mom and papa some more push me, some go school. In the around that time, 2002, no, me call school now. Yeah, my kind of me beefy, to me beefy, you know. And my mommy say, mommy pass away, pa. Yes, so pass away, you know. Do the beauty, the other, I saw in Bible. And you know, say, my kind of my beefy, dear, and yeah. Remember, say, na am na who your program, oh, Agri Road. So that time, no, come to Agri Road, na I am brow program. Intina isha, many me senior brother, now maybe around maybe 18, 19, 20 thereabout. Intina make a prophetic, I didn't know anything about the prophetic, you know. So, but my missing brand too. And I did my miyachi, and I had buy. Intina buy, you know, Ufai, my brother. And I will catch you and say, you be too quiet. You need a bit too quiet. But that time now, we share and come. And if you look at the prophecy and our state, our status at that time, you know, we say it's like a mismatch. There is nowhere prophecy in any our status in life at that time, you know. Obi Krabi Mwaka said prophecy with no idea. So it was anybody who was outside and hear you make that prophecy at that time wouldn't believe it. Into my prophecy, you know, I say, oh, he been in a bit too quiet, me bit too quiet, my senior brother bit too quiet. Into that time, you know, so now mama kwanya before, as I said before you bet you be mama kwanya your end of what they call semester exams. Into end of semester exams, you know, one of my friends, Uncle James, oh, there was a particular exam, say, what you have fluid mechanics, in Tibaku, catch him, say, fluid mechanics, in Tiambapo, in Ti, Namiti, Adam for the Bapo, in the Apo Shemel, Timiluko exams, one and a chimney, in Tiachimeno, the Yimidi, in Timama Quanama Befina. Me, my baby, so now you didn't answer the Nino. My genome, a near so, because I was just thinking about the expulsion that I've received, you know, from the university. Because that around that time, as soon as a letter buys, I received a letter from the school say I've been, you know, expelled from the school. And now I was going through a lot. I was going through a lot of depression and trauma at that time. Until by now, I was sharing South El Comino. Into during the process, during around that time now, then somebody also advised me that, you know, sir, if this is the case, that expel from the school, then try and look for another money and buy another form and apply to a different program. It's here, I went and looked for another money, buy another form, and I applied to chemical engineering. To school B, you know, then I went back to school. And to me, cool school, instead of, like, I make call, me name, no, or mechanical engineer, instead of me call the second year in mechanical engineering, no, because I've been expelled from mechanical engineering, and now I'm in a different program, which is chemical engineering, I have to start again. And more chemical engineering, and I'm along the line, one thing is simple, for be about almost some of the year, U.S. lottery, and to fill the forms, and to me, because I didn't think anything of it, then me fill the forms, and me told my Jimmy, I totally forget about it, and me pay my baby die. And to then I successfully completed chemical engineering. Did me complete chemical engineering around 2006. Into 2006, me read chemical engineering, and then, you know, God being good, I got my national service to be done at Obuasi Gold Mines. So I was sent to Obuasi Gold Mines to do my national service. And one time in Ohana, I received a call from somebody, you know, from a stranger. Okajem said, oh, if won the U.S. Lotto, so I need to come to Kumasi and then begin the process. And I said, who is this? So I thought it was a scam, you know, me just be na obeso obumi po oji me husika na bibisa. So I'm like, so I told the person that, listen, don't call my phone no more. I don't know you from nowhere. Don't call my phone no more. I don't want anything to do with you. So na me hang your phone also. So I didn't call the person for 6 months. I didn't have no interaction with the person for 6 months. The funny thing is, they used to surpass to the point, say, I didn't even know your name at that time. You know, and Brian, I'm a genius, as I catch him, say, we didn't cry a prophet, a Martin. Yeah, but I didn't even know your name. That was how strange everything took. I think God had a plan. I say, baby, I will air timing. Because I'm a mechanical engineer, you know, and I say, upon and by. And I will mess the people. And mean to me, child, U.S. falling, Banami, Finami, we need U.S. lottery, you know. So I think in God's own wisdom, made this thing to happen for me to say, me, upon the back, no more pameme, no more sign, me, jiba, so that this Ikofu, the American lottery papers, if I'm see, baby, feel it, no more tuna, me, we know. So that, no more beba, no more feeling, me, we need lottery, no more about America. So I think everything was divinely calculated and planned by God. Like what Joseph, who we read the story of Joseph and what his brothers were trying to do to him, what they meant for evil. Bible says God turned it around for our good. Into what the devil planned for me to make bar upon the Jimino. God turned it around for my good, for me to win the U.S. lottery and come to America. Yes, the prophecy, everything was, you know, a BBI, but perfect. But America, I didn't know nobody. I didn't have nobody here. I didn't know. He ordered my steps.

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1: Blessed Hand of God Ministries International. 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
0: fiya. Remember that this Tuesday we are all here.
1: Like I said, brother, we yin
0: we are looking for people who are troubled.
1: Ye show mo amane etiti wo.
0: Going to predicaments.
1: Omo mo na matiti mu.
0: Going to challenges.
1: Omo mo na ma ohawu mu.
0: Come and let's join my faith with your faith and let's believe God together.
1: Brane fe etiti ye embo mo ne nyanya minsu enji mu.
0: The same God who has done it for others.
1: Na nyame awe ye PM afofro
0: no. Will also do it for you.
1: Sanya ko na be ya mo.
0: And your life will not be the same.
1: Na wa prepo enye sa.
0: And to anyway can hear the sound of my voice. You need to join us. Join us. Today be Sunday. And also on Tuesday morning. And come and let's join the people who are seriously praying. People who are seriously believing God. And the same God will do it for you. We strongly believe that God is about to do something in your life. Are you sick? Are you bound? Are you oppressed? Are you depressed? Are you going through challenges? And you want to pray? Or you want to inquire from the Lord? Please join your faith with my faith. And the same God who has done it for others will do it for you. Now in 1 Corinthians chapter 2, the verse 4, Paul said, my speech and my preaching was not with enticing words of man's wisdom. Was not with enticing words that proceeded out of man's wisdom. It means that there is enticing words that proceeded out of man's wisdom. If you're not very careful, you'll be enticed by the dictate and by the position of man's way of deceiving you by their sweet
1: words.
0: That is why you must not be caused by any wind of doctrine. You must be grounded in your faith. You must know the scriptures for yourself. So Paul is saying, my preaching and my speech was not with enticing words that proceeded out of man's own wisdom, but it's in the demonstration of the spirit and of power. Now understand this one and know that you are bound with time. You are bound with time. That is why scripture
1: says,
0: see then that ye walk circumspectly, not as fools, but as wise, redeeming the time, because the days are evil. The Bible says, see then that ye walk circumspectly, not as fools, but as wise, redeeming the time, because the days are evil. You must redeem the time. You are living in a borrowed time. This time you are in is a borrowed time. And that is why you must redeem the time. Now in Psalm 89, the verse 47, David said, remember

0: tietia.
1: You are living in a borrowed time.
0: A brand new woman here, famo.
1: That is why.
0: And what
1: Moses said.
0: Moses can say
1: in Psalm 90, the verse 12.
0: And you may tell your crunch about doing you.
1: Moses said.
0: Moses can say.
1: So teach us how to number our days.
0: And the children say the message semenda
1: that we may apply our hearts unto wisdom.
0: Send the beginning nyansa akoma.
1: Teach us how.
0: Children say
1: to number our days.
0: Message semenda
1: that we may apply our hearts unto wisdom.
0: Send the beginning dem akoma beme nyansa.
1: Your heart must be applied unto wisdom.
0: I will say do akoma beme nyansa
1: because you are living in a borrowed time.
0: It says ukwe ne dia famo.
1: And these are the questions you must ask yourself. To anyone living in a borrowed time. All of us are living in a borrowed time. Today we are here. But tomorrow we'll be somewhere. You are living in a borrowed time. So you must remember that your times are short. That is why he must teach you how to number your days. That you may apply your heart unto wisdom. There are questions you must ask yourself. And some of the questions are, who am I? Who am I? You must answer the question of who you are. Who are you? Are you a child of God? Are you a born again? Are you hot or cold? You must ask yourself who you are. Number two, you must ask yourself, where am I from? Where am I from? You must ask yourself, where are you from? Jeremiah, once he was caught of blood in his mother's womb, the Lord knew him. You must ask yourself, where are you from? Number three, you must ask yourself, why am I here? Why am I here? You must answer the big question, why am I here? Number four, you must ask yourself, what can I do? What can I do? What can I do? The Bible says, and of the children of
0: Issachar,
1: they were men that had understanding of the times. To know what Israel ought to do. The thing that is fighting you today is that you don't know what to do. You must know what to do. As every given month, as this new month, you must know what to do. In this September, you must know what to do. You must know what to do. Everyone must know what to do. Every week, every month, every day, every year, you must know what to do. You must know what to do. Number five, you must know.

0: something you may dear meko me benina ninyira chi no ehe na meko.
1: Where am I going?
0: Ehe so na meko.
1: Because the scripture says,
0: says Joshua says,
1: it's appointed unto man once to die.
0: Ya shese ni pa obewu ba ko pe.
1: And after death,
0: no wachi no.
1: There is judgment.
0: Atebo.
1: Where are you going after this life?
0: Abrabo we chemwa ifa na huko.
1: Where are you going?
0: Ifa na huko.
1: It's a bigger question you have to ask yourself.
0: Ya se musenge si uso busa ho.
1: But allow me to look at only number 3.
0: Ma me ko na me nhye ni eto so mi ensa na
1: pe. Go back to number 3.
0: Me ko de to so mi ensa.
1: Number 3.
0: Ye eto so mi ensa.
1: Is why am I here?
0: Adentina me wa ha.
1: You must know why you are here.
0: Oh, so

0: This is a question.
1: Where is
0: the
1: that people who are dead today could not answer the question.
0: There
1: are many people who are falling. They could not answer the question. There are people who are in mistakes because they cannot answer the question. You are not a mistake by what you did, but you are a mistake when you continue in your mistake. We will say that again. You are not a mistake because of what you did, but you are a mistake when you continue in your mistakes. You must be able to answer this question as a child of God. Why am I here? Have you ever asked yourself this question before? Why you are here? Very important. Now listen to me very carefully. There is a divine reason why you exist. Very important. There is a divine reason why you exist. Understand this one and know that there are life you need to touch. Very important. You need to touch many lives. There are problems you need to solve. There are generations looking up to you. There are battles that you must live for the next generation. There are testimonies that people must look at you and refer your testimonies to encourage others. Then a history you need to make. Why are you here? You must be able to answer this question. Because you are not just here for just living, dying, eating, dying, eating, moving, and eating and dying.
0: Say one basa si so ubedidi anom akoha anantia banuwu.
1: Very important. You must answer the question why you are here. Because you see, your life is a weapon that people may use to encourage others. Now, until you discover your assignment, you will not know why you are here.
0: Who
1: said that again? Until you discover your assignment, you will not be able to know what you are born to become. You cannot bury what God wants you to become. Destinies must revive. You are born for a purpose. You are born for a reason. And you are born for a reason. Understand this on the note. That all these words

0: that to him.
1: Okay.
0: Is it not that the Lord has made you commander over his inheritance? All this while, he was a commander over his inheritance. Understand this one and know that in Exodus chapter 3, verse 5, Moses saw a burning bush. And the Lord said unto Moses, remove your slippers from where you stand. It's a holy ground. Now, removing your slippers simply means that you must remove what you know. I want to show you what you don't know.
1: You
0: was doing his own thing until God now opened his eyes for him to discover his assignment. In Acts chapter 9, the verse 3, Paul was in his way to Damascus.
1: Damascus.
0: And the Bible says, Jesus interrupted the journey. Understand this one and know. You must live with purpose. You must live in assignment. You must know what you are created to become. Everyone has an assignment. You must not just come and die. You carry an assignment. You carry a purpose. You must not die. You must fulfill the purpose. I came as a lifeline.

0: situation.
1: You were created to touch life.
0: You
1: were created for the next generation to be excited of your existence. The next baton, they are looking up to you. The next generation is looking up to you. You must not give up. You must not throw in the towel. You must have faith. You must believe in God. Christ in you.
0: Christ
1: is the hope of glory. Keep believing. Keep trusting. Keep loving God. And keep focusing on the vision. Because it will come to pass. Very important. There are five things I will say before we pray. That you anyway can hear the sound of my voice. You are discouraged. You are tired. You are going to set back. You are frustrated. You don't know what to do. We came with the word of God to assure you that he that has begun a good work in you will complete the work. Oh, praise God.
0: Hallelujah.
1: The Lord has begun a good work in you, and he will complete the work in which he has begun. Oh, praise God.
0: Hallelujah.
1: There are five things I want to say. Five means grace. Five means favor. There are five things I want you to write
0: down.
1: To those who are our students, and those who listen to us, please, these are very important. Your assignment is bigger than your job.
0: Who's that
1: again? Your assignment is bigger than your job. Very important. Your job is what you do to earn an income. Your assignment is what God has sent you to accomplish. Who's that again? Your job is what you do to earn an income. Your assignment is what God has sent you to accomplish. Number two, you must understand this one and know.
0: I was watching you yesterday.
1: Your assignment will require sacrifice. Your assignment require sacrifice. You see, every assignment you have will require sacrifice. In Matthew chapter 16, the verse 24. Understand this one and know. Scripture
0: said,
1: if any man will follow me, let him deny himself and pick up his cross and follow me. Understand this one and know. It will demand sacrifice. Your assignment will demand sacrifice. You must know this one, that all the sacrifice you are going through, it is part of the assignment. Number three, understand this one and know that your assignment is different from somebody else. Your assignment is different from somebody's assignment. Understand, anyway can hear the sound of my voice. Stop looking at people's businesses. Stop looking at people's ministry, people's marriage, people's success. Why you ask yourself, why am I like this? Why are you condemning yourself? Why are you looking down at yourself? Understand this one and know. Your assignment is different from somebody else's assignment. You must understand this one. Number four, you must understand

business is connected to people. That is why you must not die whilst you have an assignment to accomplish. And the last one, which is number 5, understand this one and know that your assignment must end well. It means that you must finish your assignment well. Very important. Because starting is good. Growth is good. But finishing is powerful. Starting is good. Growing is good. But finishing is powerful. That is why Paul said, I have fight the good fight, and I have finished the course, and I have kept the faith. You must finish your assignment. Jesus said, at the cross, he said, it is finished. I have finished my assignment. Have you finished your assignment? What assignment do you have? Why are you here? Why do you exist? You must understand this one. So to yes, that's when you can hear the sound of my voice. I have been sent to you. For me to let you know. You have an assignment to accomplish. Yes, pray this prayer. This prayer. Pray this prayer with me. You are saying, Heavenly Father, in the name of Jesus, help me and calm me down where I am confused. Calm me down and show me the way. In the name of Jesus, anyone can hear the sound of my voice, pray this prayer with me.

0: 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Lift your voice and pray. 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
1: As we make our prayer,
0: oh God,
1: lift your voice.
0: Any point of dilemma, any point of dilemma, I pray unto thee. Calm me down, oh God. Calm me down, mighty King. Calm me down, Heavenly Father, so that I do not make a double hindrance. Calm me down, oh God. Calm me down, Heavenly Father, so that I will not make a mistake.
2: Jesus, make this next prayer with me. You are saying, my Father, in the name of Jesus,

0: perish.
1: Mami akukutro.
0: Where there is fear.
1: Baby, who are
0: in the name of Jesus.
1: Oh, yes,
0: where there is fear.
1: Baby, who are?
0: Give me courage.
1: Mami akukutro.
0: In the name of Jesus.
1: Oh, yes,
0: we are praying.
1: Yeah, bom, pray.
0: Against fear.
1: Scripture
0: says, for the Lord
1: Erade
0: has not given us the spirit of fear,
1: wama
0: but of love, of power,
1: to me,
0: and of sound mind. We are praying.
1: Yeah, bom, pray.
0: In the name of Jesus.
1: Oh, yes,
0: give us courage.
1: Mami akukutro.
0: Where there is fear.
1: Baby, who are praying?
0: In the name of Jesus.
1: Oh, yes,
0: begin to pray right now. Lift your voice. Lift your spirit.
2: In the name of Jesus.
0: Begin to pray.
1: Give me courage,
0: Father. In the name of Jesus.
1: First,
0: lift us with courage. In the name of Jesus. Let us see. In the name of Jesus. Let you give us courage.
2: Give me courage. When I need to see. Give me courage. When I need to see. Give me courage.
0: When you told
2: me to move. Father Lord, we move every fear from my heart. Let me not be intimidated by men. Let me not be intimidated by circumstances of fear. Let me not be intimidated by opposition. Let me not be intimidated. Give me the courage of David. In the fourth of the year, Jesus, give me the courage of David. Before Goliath, the courage of Joshua, before the giant, the courage of Elijah, before the prophet of God, the courage of the apostles, when they stood before the king. Jesus.
0: That's when you are sick.
1: Maybe better we are here.
0: Maybe you are going through sickness.
1: Maybe you
0: are bedridden. Maybe you are going through some crisis. You are confused. You are discouraged.
1: What do you remember?
0: Allow me to pray with you. Put one hand on your chest. And let me pray for you. We are praying against sickness. We are praying against pain. We are praying against discouragement. In the name of Jesus. We are praying that, oh God, arise,
1: sorry,
0: and let our enemies be scattered. In the name of Jesus.
1: Well, yes,
0: maybe you are sick. Put one hand on your chest. Say every father. In the name of Jesus.
1: Well, yes,
0: heal me. Touch me. Replace me. Set me free. From every bondage. In the name of Jesus.
1: Well, yes,
0: lift your voice and pray. Lift your voice. Lift your voice. Lift your voice. Lift your voice. Lift your voice.
1: Assignment.
0: It will require the assignment from you. When you die, you are going to stand before him and he's going to judge you based on what you came here to do. That is why there are certain people whose assignment

0: life is a testimony to the church. Remember that God will ask you or will say to you that good and faithful servant, for you have been faithful with this little one. There
1: are
0: a lot of people who are listening to us who have never become partners of this ministry. They always listen to us, but they are not partners of this ministry. We entreat you and we encourage you. Be part of the people who are supporting God's agenda. Be part of the people right now. Remember that any amount you are holding, you can be part of this particular thing. These are the numbers to call. You can call the numbers right now. And the pastors will help you for you to sow your seed now. Plant that your seed. And the same God who said, there's more blessing in giving than receiving. And whatsoever you shall sow, you shall reap it. So these are the people who are also part of this particular agenda.
1: Madam Mary Awo Dansoman Oroso Wabua Madam Sophia Eniniku A Owumo UK Omoso Omabua Jumedie Enubi Mr. Nana Kwame Owusu Oroso Wabua Prince Mensa Oroso Wabua Bi Josephine Thompson Oroso Wabua Dinah Sewa Enso Abua.
0: Now these are the people
1: when you grow for
0: and many more.
1: Anybe pray.
0: We can't mention all of your names.
1: You know, this year.
0: You can also send your message right now. You can also call us right now. Don't just listen to us. Be part of the people.
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0: 388 2 3 5 2 3 5 0242 0242 388 388 2 3 5 2 3 5. We are working with this only two numbers in this ministry. So check the numbers right now.
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0: Tell them I'm going to Prophet Samuel Nana Amwate.
1: And
0: all the drivers will bring you here. So this Sunday, we are here. And every Tuesday morning,
1: brother,
0: we are also here. Join the train this particular Sunday morning. And your life will not be the same. Maybe you are listening to us. You don't know Jesus. And you want to say, Prophet, I want to receive Jesus as my Lord and personal Savior. Say these words after me. Say, Heavenly Father, I am a sinner. I need your help. Today, I believe in my heart and I confess with my mouth that you came to die for me. Thank you, Jesus,
1: that was yes
0: for accepting me such as I am, in Jesus' name. If you have said this, you are a born again Christian, find a Bible believing church and attend church, because God is going to ask you of the assignment he gave you. If you don't have any church to go, please call the numbers right now. There are many branches around us that you can be able to visit us, and your life will not be the same. Remember that this Tuesday is the 1st September, and please, we are all here opening the month very well this Tuesday. So join us this Tuesday. We have dubbed the September, I am the next to testify. And we are celebrating our 25 years anniversary, which is the 22nd.
1: You
0: see, all through 22nd, 23rd, 24th, we are all celebrating 25 years anniversary for the church.
1: 22nd, 23rd, 24th, Saturday,
0: So we are entreating you to join us.
1: Yes,
0: call us right now.
1: Francis here.
0: Be part of the partnership. And also join us on your Facebook wall and on your YouTube channel.
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1: Prophet Samuel Nana Amwate.
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0: Your TikTok.
1: Oh, TikTok wall.
0: And your IG.
1: And your IG.
0: Anywhere you will find me there. You can join us there. And you shall grow spiritually. Mentally. Emotionally. You are going to grow very well. So join us over there
1: too.
0: And join us on our church services. And your life will be the same. We are about to go to the second service. You can join us on the Facebook wall. And
1: your
0: YouTube channel. The Lord bless you and keep you. Same time next week, I will be your prophet. And I will bring you something powerful more than this. Remember, you are bound with time. The Lord bless you and keep you. May he cause his face shine upon you and be gracious unto you. Shalom.
1: Peace.

have heard about you. Every single thing that is written about you is great. Father, we give you praise this morning because you are great. We exalt you because you are great. We lift you up because you are great. We want to forget our problems. We want to forget the issues we are dealing with. And we are saying that, Father, in all things we say you are great. Take your praise this morning. Take your worship this morning. You are great and you are greatly to be praised. We exalt your name. We lift you up, oh God. If there is anybody who agrees with us this morning that the Lord is great, that he is worthy to be praised all over this place, you want to lift a shout, you want to raise a sound, you want to lift your hands.

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0: Apostle General, you are Convention of Saints ready. I want you to give the Lord a shout and run into your miracle. As you are running, I see the visitation of God coming to you. As you are running, the heavens are opening over your life. Give the Lord a shout.
1: Hallelujah. Hallelujah. Amen. I'm so much excited for what God is about to do in our lives in the month of September. I am very optimistic that in the month of September, there will be a plethora of miracles with your name tailor-made on it. Did I prophesy to someone? If you are the one, clap it and say, I am the one. Amen. God richly bless you. Before you assume your seats, it's obvious that our Father, the Apostle General, and our mother, they are not physically with us as they are away on apostolic mission. I just want you to lift up your hands even as we share and commend to God their life, that God who took them will bring them safely to us in one piece. Just lift your hands towards the heaven even as we commend to God our spiritual parents who will be joining us pretty soon in the forthcoming month, the month of September. In Jesus' wonderful name. Father, we bless you. We thank you for how far you have brought us. Out of 365 days, we have lived 242. It is not a fluke. It's your grace that is available unto us. And indeed, we are not consumed. What the enemy meant for evil from January even up to now, the last Sunday of the 8th month of the year 2026, you turn them all in our good and in our favor. And look at us, standing here on the 30th day of August. That's how far we have come. And we have no reason to deny you the glory that you duly deserve. We say, be thou glorified, be thou exalted. Come down, that your name alone will be glorified. In the name of Yeshua HaMashiach, all who believe and know God is up to do something miraculous in their life, you'd give God a resounding amen. Hallelujah. Kindly resume your seat in the presence of God. Amen. On behalf of our presiding apostles, the Apostle General, Reverend Sam Crunchy Ankra, and our mother Apostle, Mrs. Rita Crunchy Ankra, the executive pastorate and resident pastorate, and the entire leadership of the Oil Dome Church, I want to welcome you online and in person to our Sunday celebration service, which also happens to be the last Sunday of the month of August. It's a good place to put your hands together unto the Lord. Hallelujah. Even before you and I came, the King of Kings was already waiting for us, and he is in to deliver a tangible miracle to you and I. Hallelujah. Online, I don't want you to touch that dial yet, because this morning you are about to receive Jesus' encounter and your life will never be the same. Can I get a witness? Give me an amen in the house. Oh, your amen will determine if the Lord would visit you in the month of September, which is our Convention of Saints month. Oh, you are not excited at all. Hallelujah. Hallelujah. In Ephesians chapter 5, verse number 19, Paul admonished us as a church and said, we ought to speak to ourselves in hymns, in psalms, and spiritual song. Hallelujah. And this morning we'll be having the first choir, the new creation choir, who would be presenting and ministering to us in melodious and spiritual song for the visitation of God's encounter for us this morning. Hallelujah. And after which, we would hear a beautiful story and your life will never be the same. I go by the name Pastor Joe Salome, a son of this house and a pastor with the residence pastorate. I thought that was a good place to put your hands together. With excitement, shall we welcome the new creation choir, even as they present to us melodious and spiritual songs. God bless you. Enjoy the service and have a Jesus encounter.
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Rooted in Hebrews chapter 12, verse 24, step into an atmosphere of breakthrough, prophetic alignment, and spiritual renewal. Featuring Reverend Jacob Dagbe, Reverend Papa Crunchy Ankara, Reverend Gianna Tilby, Reverend Michael Dankwa, Apostle Dr. Andrew Labby, and the father and the mother, Apostle General Sam Crunchy Ankara, and Apostle Rita Crunchy Ankara. Expect powerful revelations, dynamic prayers, and an outpouring of the Holy Spirit from our guest ministers, Minister Japhet Ajete, Pastor Zita Kusi, Pastor Pa Tremantin, Pastor Kofa. Venue, Accra City Hall, AMA Auditorium, Accra. And the date is Saturday, 5th September 2026, and the time is 7 a.m. prompt. 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

0: 5-13. That there was a time when Jesus had entered into Capernaum. And when he entered into Capernaum, he was approached by a centurion whose servant was so ill, he was paralyzed. He couldn't do anything of himself unless men helped him. So this situation of the servant troubled the centurion. So he approached Jesus and he narrated the whole incident to him. And Jesus said, "Shall I come and heal this servant of yours?" But then the centurion said something that shook the faith of Jesus. He said, "I do not deserve to have you come under my roof. Just speak the word."
1: Speak the word.
0: Tell your neighbor, speak the word.
1: Speak the word.
0: And this incident, I mean, humble Jesus, he said, "Never have I come anyone across this world with such faith." And he bid him to go. And when he bid him to go, the Bible said that at that very hour, the servant was healed. This morning, I pray that you engage your faith, because God is about to do something in

0: please join the choir. Thank you so much. God bless you. Today I'm here to just do a short assignment, a scripture, and then to help you take your offering this morning. Before our offering, I want us, you know our father is not around, I want us to pray for our father and our mother. Father, we lift up our father and our mother before you. We pray for protection of the Lord. We pray that you will preserve them. Father, come with them safely to us. We thank you that you are using them mightily in London, and they will come back with a testimony, and the saints will shout a big amen. This morning, to help you to take your offering, we'll look at Deuteronomy chapter 8, the verse number 18. And you shall remember the Lord your God, for it is he who gives you the power to get wealth, that you may establish his covenant, which he swore to your father as at this day. This morning, don't just take any sacrifice. Take a sweet smelling sacrifice that is pleasing to the Lord. He says you will remember the Lord your God. It means any work that you are doing, any activity that you are doing, that you are getting an income, it is the Lord that gave you that wealth. So it means that when you come to the house of the Lord, you must give something that is sweet. You must give thanks that is smelling to God. You must give something that when God sees it, he will know that yes, he has established his covenant with you. You must give something that is pleasing to our God, not just anything. Remember, a convention of saints is coming. A lot of works are going on. A lot of activities is going to go on throughout all this week. So please take something that is sweet smelling sacrifice unto our God. Hallelujah. We have the white envelopes going around for our tithe and the red envelope for our first fruits. Online viewers, you are not left out. We have the links to give your offering, the banks, the Momo, everything is there to give your sacrifice. You can also use the PayPal and the PR code. Please give something that is worthy to our Lord. Are we ready with our sacrifice? Please lift up your sacrifice. Father, in the name of Jesus, in our hands are our sacrifice to say thank you. This is our thanksgiving sacrifice. You said we should remember you. In everything that we do, we should remember you because you are the God that gives us the ability to make wealth. Not only financial wealth, health, wealth in our health, wealth in our businesses, wealth in our marriages, wealth in our homes. We thank you that our sacrifice has been accepted, and the saints will shout a big amen. Let's welcome Covenant Voices. Shall we give it up to Covenant Voices?
1: 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Joining him are a host of powerful speakers: Bishop N.A. Takiyaboy, Ghana; Bishop Dominic Alote, USA; Apostle Johnny Ngwale, South Africa; and Prophet Nanase Opoku-Sakodie, Ghana. 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

40 years. Your business is troubling 40 years. Your ministry is troubling 40 years. There is an activation of anointing, activation of power. There is an activation of grace.

Yes! This week belongs to Covenant Voices and Amoberis. I don't know about you, but if I were you, I would please come with the winning team. Come on. Hey, come,

for today, but find your spouse, find your spouse. If your husband and your wife is sitting by you, please hold their hand and we are singing this one together. Forever and ever, our God will be good in our marriage. Forever and ever, our God will be good in our house. He will be good for our children. He will be good for our business. He will be good for our ministry. Yes. Are you ready for this one? Yes. Oh, the single people are too many in the church.

0: weekend will be an exciting weekend in this church. Beginning on Friday, fragrant worship with Covenant Voices, the choir you just heard. It's a time of worship and thanksgiving, 6 p.m. at the Ahife Auditorium.
1: If you day pay choir within in Kane, if you day non sia pepe, yet your sorry any trutrum so kasia, non sia ni a shastia.
0: Saturday with the Armor Bearers Prayer Ministry, we are praying into the anniversary of the Apostle General and the Premier Lady. Anybody here who has been impacted by the marriage of the Apostle General and the Premier Lady, we are expecting you 7 a.m. AMA Auditorium, somewhere in Accra.
1: Now, the that so,
0: And next week Sunday, we are back in our white on the 6th of September to celebrate the 40th anniversary. You guys are too familiar. You are too familiar with certain things. It's gonna be an awesome weekend. Please book your calendars. If you have to travel, tell your boss that Charlie, you should move it to next weekend. This weekend you have some appointments. Friday, Saturday, Sunday. If you have booked some appointment with sickness, tell the sickness that you should come later in October, because this month you are busy. Let's prepare ourselves for this week from Matthew chapter 19, verse 3 to 6. Matthew chapter 19, verse 3 to 6. The title of the message is The Covenant of Marriage. The Covenant of Marriage. The Pharisees also came to Jesus, testing him and saying to him, is it lawful for a man to divorce his wife for just any reason? And he answered and said to them, have you not read that he who made them at the beginning made them male and female? Male and female. Take note of that. And said, for this reason, a man shall leave his father and mother and be joined to his wife, and the two shall become one flesh. One flesh. One flesh. So then, they are no longer two, but one flesh. Therefore, what God has joined together, let no man separate. If you have been to a wedding before, you have most likely heard these sayings and these verses before.
1: So what call you from that?

0: persons to follow a certain agreed principle for their mutual benefit. Two or more people came together, and none of them were coerced. They entered into an agreement. And the agreement is not a one-sided agreement. It has mutual benefits. Everybody will benefit in the agreement. And they are saying that as long as this agreement stands, we are okay, we are good. This is a covenant. For more on this, buy the Apostle Jonah's book, When Covenant Speaks. You can get it at the Wisdom Corner. Marriage is a coexistence between a man and a woman. Notice I didn't say between two people before you carry me somewhere. It's a coexistence between a man and a woman, as approved by the Bible. A man and a woman to live and to share their lives together.
1: I don't for mu tie mi yepa Bible asemu chiremu ana me dey mamu no o se awade eye se oba ani bema agia tum se won metra omun kwa na nyina eho no ba bia mi jira pa ye oba ani bema ya Bible kana meka so metra se omun kwa na nyina
0: coexistence
1: won metra
0: an agreement between a man and a woman
1: so ba ani bema anya omun ti ase
0: to live together
1: so won won kasa e metra
0: to share it, what they have with each other, to care for each other, to love each other for the rest of their lives. Marriage is a covenant, and covenant is a marriage. I'll say that again. Marriage is a covenant, and covenant is a marriage. Today, I'll be using both words interchangeably, but the most important thing you need to learn is that the underlining factor for these two is that no man can separate. No man must separate. No man should separate.
1: And that Medisa and Semi America Sani Nemo dear assembly for Pimone say and a nipa bia and chem and a nipa bia and busa apamiso.
0: Are you here? You have gone home. Why are you here? You have gone home. Show your neighbor, I'm writing notes. Where are your notes? I'm writing notes. Where are yours? Where are yours?
1: What are my oha nasu kofi? So ha kacha unia so ha utron ye nyina wo utron to.
0: There are four types of covenant marriages that the Bible talks about.
1: Yeah, Bible no echre aware mu apamu be ya uro be enan.
0: Number one, the marriage between God and his church.
1: Ye dikan eya ware a echre nyankopon ene na sori so.
0: Number two, the marriage between a pastor and the church congregation.
1: Now, ye tosu mienu eya waria echiro sofo ene na sori maso.
0: Number three, a marriage between a man and a woman, husband and wife.
1: Now, ye tosu miensa eya waria eda oba eni oye okuru eya oba eni okuru.
0: There's also a marriage that we tend to overlook, the marriage between a parent and their child. All of these are covenants that are biblically approved and encouraged. The one between God and his church, a

0: congregation,
1: a
0: husband and wife, parents and child. Let me start from the last one. The covenant between a parent and a child. So, Hebrews chapter 6, verse 1. Children, Ephesians chapter 6, verse 1. Children, obey your parents in the Lord, for this is right. This is right. This is a good thing. Obey your parents in the Lord.
1: Honor your father and your mother
0: because this is the first commandment with a promise. What is the promise? That your days shall be long here on this earth. Honor your father, your part of the bargain, your part of the covenant is to honor. There is no condition of whether they took care of you or not. There is no condition of whether they paid your school fees or not. There is no condition of whether they bought you a car or not. Your part of the covenant is to honor. Honor. Obey and honor.
1: I said, yeah. Bosha ekahu and okahu asemi. 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So mame shew. So papa anshew. So umami amuaw. So on mawajapani ya mipo. Ye di asendi ya na ye disuni se. 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
0: We tend to stop there, but that's not all.
1: Ayani ye jiramo. But ayani unkwaw.
0: It continues in verse 4.
1: Atwaso ekwa jichemu
0: na ye. Verse 4. And you fathers. And by extension, mothers. So, I'll change it. And you parents, do not provoke your children to wrath. Don't provoke your children into anger. But bring them up in the training and the admonition of the Lord. Parents, your side of the covenant is to bring up your children in the Lord and ensure that your children are not angry with you.
1: Hey, the Ghanaian parents need to hear this one.
0: Can I talk to some African parents under the sound of my voice? Apostle Paul says, I should tell you, your part in the covenant between a parent and a child is to ensure that your children are happy with you. You should not make them angry. You should not make them carry bitterness in their hearts towards you. That's what the Bible says, I should tell you.
1: I don't pay. Yeah, my father, yeah, my mom, we have before. And I mean, my mom, not gonna need a baby boy. Montier, above support, I catch like I said. Monsha, now we're so moving the day. Any of Crocro, ever to the mama, Sabaya, Mumay, or Mubu and Fu, no Mukra and Ram Homo.
0: So, children, honor. Parents, train and ensure your children don't grow up to carry hate and pain in their hearts towards you. Hey, what a covenant!
1: Sa apamwe enjina swano emye emeshe emawufo se mufa entitie etetepa emama mu masedi obaya mumufu mu anese emano so se yemfa odo ene obuo emaye mame ene papa.
0: Ladies and gentlemen, from the day that your child came out of the womb, the covenant began and was established. And right from that day, whether you were ready or you were not ready, whether you were prepared or you were not prepared, whether your investment has matured or it has not matured, your job is to train, to raise. That is the job of the parents in the covenant. And by not doing so, you are breaking covenant according to Hebrews chapter 6.
1: Arofrom abrawo chitumu ehwiade ne kuumu pe ena uma mapai ediye mami na mami eso wu akola ne ba ye tie na wo chiatum se wo sika o se wo ni sika o apamu da ho a answer we yet.
0: A lady in this church came to me.
1: Baby was sorry about me, huh?
0: She was struggling with pain and anger towards her father. And it's because of what she observed, the attitude towards her mother from her father as she was growing up. She witnessed physical abuse.
1: Emotional abuse.
0: At one point when she was a little girl, she had to go and testify in court. In court. During the divorce proceedings of her parents. And her father coerced her to go and lie. Little girl. And all this while, she could tell that something was wrong, but she couldn't pinpoint it until she matured and she began to put all the things together. She has harbored pain and bitterness in her heart. I sat with her for 2.5 hours.
1: Mm.
0: Preaching, worship, points, scripture. We laugh small, we joke small. When I think that we are making progress, repeat, this one day I cannot forgive. Hey! I use all the scriptures I know. She said, I cannot forgive, repeat. You don't understand the things that I saw. If you know the things that I saw, you too, you'll be angry with me. Said Jesus Christ. And this man doesn't even know, maybe he does, I don't know, how much pain and bitterness and hurt is being carried in the heart of his daughter towards him. And he's walking around not knowing Hebrews chapter 6 verse 4. Sorry, Ephesians. I don't know why I'm on Hebrews 3. Ephesians chapter 6 verse 4. Don't provoke your children into anger. Don't provoke your children into wrath. It's a covenant. You are breaking the covenant. Breaking the covenant.
1: Papa ni mami be jai po okwo court papa ni share ni mani ko transfer and this

0: No salatem won't require what did you hear? That's a woman in Namian Sechi. That's a woman Sakrayabia. Who doctor? Inquiring in painful in Abitimiano, Shalatem. 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FDA Ajay Dedian Katui. Atum.
1: There was a man who was sitting at the beautiful gate for 48 years. But do you know that when God was going to change the situation, it didn't take God 48 years. 48 years, but it didn't take 48 years.
2: Abrabon mu yadi ni hian kran shasama ebe kenyan etimi abobra ni yi ti yetun safra seti the Royal House Chapel with Apostle General the Reverend Sam Kranchi Ankra awadom 106.3 FM so kwesi ada we ni kwesi ada bia 9 a.m. kosi 10:30 a.m. siye na be yin shira kesi amawo ni we busu emu ni na
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One in Lord Kenya. I can go on and on and on. Yes, celebrated those songs and memories for Quest for Gosokra. I am drummer from Y2K Jam. My share of the dome. La Palm Royal Beach Hotel. And theater, 2nd October 2026. Yes, fee. Sinclair 150. 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A memo. 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Several oversized t-shirts. 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Munjabo crop top. Any high waist jeans. Papa B. Name of my recruit dancing shoes. Let's say. Abessa. Tola. Surprise is to be. And to catch your brino no son can't you. 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Air Tough. Lost in the Ray Ginger Bitters. 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

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Jemeso amen. Oh, Eddie and Awu, you message Jemeso amen. 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

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Enye yo, papa no hata so won, ni nyuma so. Na wo de wo ho to no so ade nyina di bua na wie wo. Enye izo. Media ma so na hwe na me huna. Sometimes when you have time for God, that God will also have time for you. When was the last time you spoke to God? When was the last time I watched us say any radi edinko? When was the last time I? Unye radi chichin komo. When was the last time you had time for God? On the way I will band the sun, I will penintema recharge ni adiade. That is how our spirit is beti mi asante. You need to have time. You need to have time for God. When you have time for him, or done in your media di editor, be a woo ye be a no, who is say a radi nimua enye. I want to know so, I didn't know be dia born a baby away. I have done your time, yes, and I make a better Kasaka crack, ye who yonka, for prim time a perimat and better nature, a ye prim to bre, a bebo. 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
1: Thank you. 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

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I don't fear.com.

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0: to me who you know not to Christo have a tomb. 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
1: Fia, bom, a sanko a mesa. Ei, eu me nyu, miso media sa. Adomfie.com.

0: Hey, Efia, when was San Juan, Mesa? 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Miss Media, sir. 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

0: Hey, Efia, vamos a San Juan, mesa. Hey, Yehumenyo, Miss Media, sa. Hey, Adam Fie.
1: Jesus. In the name of Jesus, if the enemy is using your chronic singleness to despise your life, I stand on this altar to decree and declare that your chronic singleness is over with effect from tonight. In the name of Jesus, God is making a way for you to marry. Tonight, I prophesy that your marriage shall be glorious in the mighty name of Jesus. God is making a way for somebody here to marry gloriously after tonight. Some of you will marry miraculously after tonight in the mighty name of Jesus. Receive your glorious marital breakthrough. Receive in the name of Jesus. If that is your heart desire, I stand on this altar to secure it for you. Receive your marital breakthrough in the name of Jesus. By divine arrangement and connectivity, may my God arrange for you to meet your best suitor after tonight. In the name of Jesus, I decree that you shall be connected to your better half after tonight. In the name of Jesus. In the name of Jesus. In the name of Jesus. Your shame is over. Your reproaches are over. In the mighty name of Jesus. In the mighty name of Jesus. Praise God. Kings live in palaces. Praise God. They live in mansions. Is that not so? Hallelujah. They don't manage life. They enjoy life. Praise God. They enjoy life. Praise God. That is your portion after tonight. In the name of Jesus, I decree that you shall build your own mansion to surprise your enemies. In the name of Jesus. Hey, that is your portion. You shall build your mansion for people to suspect you. In the name of Jesus. In the name of Jesus. Kings live in palaces. That is your portion after tonight. In the mighty name of Jesus. In the name of Jesus. Kings are landlords, not tenants. Is somebody receiving? You shall own your own house after tonight. Sooner than you expect. You own your own house. In the name of Jesus. In the name of Jesus. In the name of Jesus. In the name of Jesus. Kings have authority. They have what? Authority. According to Ecclesiastes 8, the verse number 4. For where the word of a king is, there is power. Where the word of a king is, there is what? Where the word of a king is, there is? Praise God. When a king speaks, power is released to transform every negative situation. Praise God. That is why you must not keep quiet as a king. You must make decrees. Praise God. Oh, hallelujah. I stand on this altar to speak change into your life. In the mighty name of Jesus. In the mighty name of Jesus. Let your negative situation change for the best. In the name of Jesus. May you move from sickness into health. May you move from weakness into strength. May you move from poverty into prosperity. In the mighty name of Jesus. In the mighty name of Jesus. In the name of Jesus. Let the struggles in your life be terminated. In the mighty name of Jesus. Every generational struggle in your life is terminated with immediate effect. In the name of Jesus. In the name of Jesus. In the name of Jesus. Kings usually live long. Usually they live long. You will not die before your time. Your amen is weak.
2: Amen.
1: I decree that you shall not die before your time. In the name of Jesus, God will satisfy you with long life. You shall enjoy longevity. You shall enjoy longevity. You shall enjoy longevity. If there is any witch anywhere trying to send you to your grave before your time, I decree that that witch will go before you. In the name of Jesus, all the bewitchments to kill you before your time are terminated now. In the name of Jesus, praise God. You can exercise dominion over death as a believer. Praise God. You will not die before your time. You shall not die before your time. Let that fear of death in your heart be terminated now. In the name of Jesus, let the power strengthening your life with untimely death be arrested. Let every dream of death concerning your life be terminated now. I declare that you shall not die before your time. You will not die before your time. You will not die before your time. The mark of death on your forehead is erased now. In the name of Jesus, you live and not die to declare the words of your God. Jesus, in the name of Jesus, in the name of Jesus, in the name of Jesus. Praise God. Oh, hallelujah. Hallelujah. You have authority. Say, I have authority. I have authority. I have authority over sicknesses. I have authority over infirmities. I have authority over death. In the mighty name of Jesus. In the mighty name of Jesus, say, I have authority over whatever is evil militating against my life. In the mighty name of Jesus, praise God. The Christian life is a life of authority and power. According to Luke chapter 10, the verse number 19. Behold, I give unto you power, praise God, to tread upon serpents and scorpions. And over all the powers, not some of them, and over all the powers of the enemy, and nothing shall by any means. Why are you afraid of witches? One word from your mouth can kill that witch. One word from your mouth can stop the activities of the enemy in your life. Let every satanic operation in your life die now. In the name of Jesus. Let every satanic operation in your life die now. Die now. Die now. Say, every satanic operation in my life, with effect from tonight, what are you doing now? You are exercising your dominion. That is why my parents don't beg. We always exercise our authority over the enemy. We don't beg. We don't beg witches. Because we have power over them. We command them. We control them. We command them to disappear. We command them to die. We command them to be rendered useless. Let the witches in your life be rendered useless. In the name name of Jesus. In the name of Jesus. In the name of Jesus. The powers that flies against you are commanded to come down and die in the name of Jesus. The juju powers against you, the shrines against you, the enchantments against you, the occultic spirits and the agents against you are all commanded to die now. Now. Be upstanding. Be upstanding. Stand up. Stand up for me. Thank you, Lord. So rababa zike te debosaya. Oh rababa zike te de satarasia. Please raise up your hands. So mande kebo shatarasia. Oh rabasia andaras. Ye kete bo shatarabasia. For 30 seconds, pray this prayer with all seriousness. Say,
2: every wicked authority
1: dedicated to my life, die by fire in the name of Jesus. Lift your voice and pray that prayer. Let every evil authority dedicated to your life die. Use your authority. Let every wicked authority dedicated to your life

Yes, yes, yes, yes, yes, yes, yes, yes, yes, yes, yes, yes, yes. In the name of Jesus, good. Every spiritual wickedness against my life, die by fire in the name of Jesus. Lift your voice and pray that prayer. Spiritual wickedness against your life.

0: Jesus, with your right hand on your tummy, pray this prayer with all seriousness. Holy Ghost fire.
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0: Flash out. 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
0: That is your prayer. Something is happening here. This is prayer and deliverance conference. With your right hand on your tummy, God is working deliverance in your body now. Whatever is evil attached to your body is getting out. Is getting out. Is getting out. Is getting out. Sicknesses are being healed now. Yes, God is working deliverance in you now. He's working deliverance in you. Don't wait for my touch. God is touching you with your right hand on your tummy. Whatever is evil attached to your body is getting out. It's getting out. It's getting out. It's deliverance time. It's deliverance time. It's deliverance time. Whatever is evil attached to your body, that sickness is evil. It must come out. That HIV is evil. It must come out. That hepatitis B is evil. It must come out. That cancer is evil. It must come out. That fibroid in your womb stopping your conception is evil. It must come out. Whatever is evil attached to your body is getting out. It's getting out. It's getting out. It's getting out. It's getting out. It's getting out. It's getting out. It's getting out. It's getting out. It's getting out. Nah. Nah. Yes. Yes. Yes. Not a touch of fire over there. It's happening. It's happening. Yes. Yes. Yes. Bring that person here quickly. Yes. God is working deliverance in you now. It's deliverance time. Whatever is evil in your body is getting out. Yes. The evil spirits lodging in your body as infirmities are coming out. That spirit lodging inside your body as sugar diabetes is coming out. That spirit lodging inside your body as high blood pressure is coming out. That spirit lodging inside your body as cancer is coming out. Let the evil spirits in your head get out. Get out. Spirits of infirmity in the head. Spirit of infirmity in the eyes. Spirit of infirmity in the breast. Spirit of infirmity in the blood. Spirit of infirmity in the liver, in the kidneys, in the waist, in the legs, and in the knees, in the name of Jesus, come out, out, out, out, out, out, out, come out, out, out, out, out, out, out, out, out. Yes, it's happening, it's happening. God is working deliverance in you. Yes, if you are here with any disease in your system, this is the hour for you to be healed. Those on the net, the anointing is located all of you for your complete deliverance and healing from any disease and from any sickness in the mighty name of Jesus. Yes, yes,

Yes, there they go. There they go. There they go. Yes, does it? Does it? Does it? Does it? Does it? Does it? Does it? Does it? Yes, yes, yes, yes. The anointing is touching you. Wherever you are, yes, this is for your healing and deliverance. I command your cancer to come out. Now, now, now, now. Let your paralysis come out. Thou demon of paralysis, in the name of Jesus, come out, come out, come out. Devil of stroke, get out, get out, get out. Devil of barrenness, get out, in the name of Jesus, get out, get out, get out, get out, get out, get out, get out, get out. All that is comforts,

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1: Yes. Yes. Let's observe some silence here. Yes, it's happening. They cannot stay in your body because the command is issued already. They have no choice but to come out. They are coming out now. Yes. Yes. Yes. Yes. Yes. Yes. Yes. Yes. Let every demon of infection in your system get out. Devil of infection, get out. Get out quickly. Get out quickly. Get out quickly. Get out quickly. Get out quickly. Get out. Get out. Get out. Get out. Devil of incurable infirmities, get out. Get out. Get out. Devil of HIV, get out. Hepatitis B, get out. Cancer, get out. Get out. Get out. Whatever is planted inside your body to send you to your grave before your appointed time is commanded out now. Now. Now. Now. Now.

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0: Hey, FIA. 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Mr. Media, sir. I don't fear.
1: Tonight, in the name of Jesus, let him fall down and die. Let him fall down and die. Let him fall down and die. In the name of Jesus. In the name of Jesus. Praise God. Hallelujah. Don't allow the witches in your family life to control your life. Don't let them govern your life. Praise God. Don't let them manipulate your life. Praise God. Let every evil manipulation over any area of your life cease after tonight. In the name of Jesus. In the name of Jesus. All the witches in your family line bewitching you with their bewitching spirits are under arrest with effect from tonight. I arrest them by fire. I arrest them by fire. In the name of Jesus. By my spiritual mantle, I arrest every witch bewitching any area of your life. In the name of Jesus. If there is any witch anywhere that is bewitching your health with infirmities, I arrest that witch. In the name of Jesus. Let any witchcraft disease in your body get out now. In the mighty name of Jesus. If your chronic disease, if your incurable disease is caused by any witchcraft power, I stand on this altar to command that disease to get out now. In the name of Jesus. If your HIV is caused by any bewitching power in your family line, I stand on this altar to command that HIV virus to check out of your blood. In the mighty name of Jesus. In the mighty name of Jesus. Let any disease causing agent in your body check out now. I command any witchcraft device hiding in any organ of your body to bewitch your health to get out now. In the mighty name of Jesus. In the mighty name of Jesus. In the mighty name of Jesus. The powers controlling your body with their bewitching spirits are under arrest now. They are under arrest now. I arrest them now. I arrest them now. I arrest them now. In the name of Jesus. In the name of Jesus. In the name of Jesus. In the name of Jesus. Praise God. Hallelujah. Dominion means to be in charge. Hallelujah. You must be in charge of your destiny. Praise God. Oh, hallelujah. Don't let the devil be in charge of the affairs of your life. Praise God. If there is any devil anywhere, if there is any witch anywhere, if there is any evil entity anywhere that is in charge of the affairs of your life, I stand on this altar to prophesy to you that that evil entity is under arrest now. Witch in charge of your inability to conceive to be arrested now. In the mighty name of Jesus, let the witchcraft powers stopping your conception be arrested now.

In the name of Jesus. In the name of Jesus. In the name of Jesus. The evil entities trying at all costs to stop you from having breakthroughs and arrest now. In the name of Jesus. In the name of Jesus. In the name of Jesus. I stand on this altar of fire by my spiritual mantle to prophesy breakthroughs over your life now. I speak breakthroughs over your life. I speak breakthroughs over your documents. Let there be a breakthrough for you with regards to your documents. In the name of Jesus, let there be a breakthrough for you with regards to your marital life. In the name of Jesus, let there be a breakthrough for you with regards to your job search. In the name of Jesus, I speak job breakthroughs over your life. In the name of Jesus, receive your job breakthrough. In the name of Jesus, in the name of Jesus, I stand on this altar to prophesy to you that you are moving to the next level in your life. In the mighty name of Jesus, God is moving you to the next level in your life. Progress is your portion after tonight. In the mighty name of Jesus, in the mighty name of Jesus, in the mighty name of Jesus, in the name of Jesus. Every evil power trying to govern your life is bound from this altar right now. In the name of Jesus. In the name of Jesus. In the name of Jesus. The powers from the camp of the enemy trying to govern your finances are under arrest now. They are under arrest now. I stand on this altar to prophesy financial prosperity over your life. In the mighty name of Jesus. Multiple streams of income are coming your way. In the mighty name of Jesus. I prophesy to you that after tonight, you shall not lack. For the Lord Jehovah is your shepherd. In the mighty name of Jesus. The psalmist said the other day that the Lord is my shepherd. I shall not want. He maketh me to lie down in green pastures. He leadeth me beside the still waters. He restoreth my soul. He leadeth me in the paths of righteousness. For his name's sake, ye know I walk through the valley of the shadow of death. I will fear no evil, for you are with me. Your rod and your staff, they comfort me. Thou preparest a table before me in the presence of my enemies. Thou anointest my head with oil. My cup runneth over. Surely, surely, surely. Surely, surely, surely, surely, surely, surely, goodness and mercy shall follow me all the days of my life. And I will dwell in the house of the Lord forever and ever. I stand on this altar to prophesy abundance over your life. In the mighty name of Jesus, I stand on this altar to prophesy an overflow of oil over your life. Receive it in the name of Jesus. Receive it in the name of Jesus. Receive it in the mighty name of Jesus. Your poverty lifestyle is under arrest. Your lack is under arrest. In the mighty name of Jesus. With effect from tonight, the Lord Jehovah shall supply all your needs. In the mighty name of Jesus. The apostle said the other day that my God shall supply all your needs according to his riches in glory by Christ Jesus. From Philippians chapter 4, the verse number 19, I speak over your life that the God that I serve, the God of Mopa, shall supply all your needs with effect from tonight in the mighty name of Jesus. Whatever you need is being supplied right now. If you need healing for your body, receive it now from this altar in the mighty name of Jesus. Your healing is being supplied from this altar in the mighty
mighty name of Jesus, your prosperity is being supplied from this altar. In the name of Jesus, your marital breakthrough is being supplied from this altar. In the name of Jesus, your job breakthrough is being released upon your life from this altar. In the mighty name of Jesus, I stand on this altar to claim your documents for you. In the mighty name of Jesus, by my spiritual mantle, let there be a breakthrough for your documents. In the mighty name of Jesus, in the mighty name of Jesus, all the evil manipulations against the attainment of your documents are terminated now. They are terminated now. In the mighty name of Jesus, in the name of Jesus, the powers working against your life in this country to render you poor are under arrest. In the mighty name of Jesus, in the mighty name of Jesus.

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0: Oh, hallelujah. 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

0: road minister, and you are regional minister, Dr. Familisa, Dr. Frank Amakoye, Ebemu, every challenge is a workman. I don't know, I'm Suma, I'm afraid, I'm my FOPM or RCC. Now, I'm Huba, regional minister, Eddie Boy, and here, say, a quina, the Honomono, a idea, a yet, Nanisu, a dimunupa, say, Obebwa, na a quino, it's me, na a quino, it's me, a great. I want to pay you. The senti or share a queer phone in iron crying. Say, on my back, one or so above a yard. Now, a queer phone so we rest on me who's got a way to make your own cup. And sana, said in previous, or much me, I'm a prime of contractors or not, I'll be your majima. Or much me, I'm a contractors or not, I'll be your majima. Yaka, cause here, energy, a queer phone so now, and tears here, they say. On my back, I'm a contractors and I'll be here, you must say, be a traffic and a solidity. Now, regional minister, I'm sure I will say, society money costs war. Also, I said, society money is not in cabic push, Eduma dear home. No more this, society money is not in cabic push, Eduma dear home. No more this, I am a Yaquay, a Gasu Yaquay to a Ohinem Quanta bypassing, a Konamo bypassing, a Bacaco cabic pushing home. Now, I don't know Bema or much my human intent.
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2: 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Sense, and you man, ah, bandada, a coye, eh, yo, one by my barber to us, womichemwa, we a fee, not just empeny, a cabby, a man's neighbor, Janumu, womishiai. Now, what did you do in Commander Crampon, but first, or Nako, Messica, which has a few, or the Betty Juma, Ama mentioned to me a tomb, cabby, a man's neighbor, Janumu, womishiai. Now, what did you do in Commander Crampon, but first, or Nako, Messica, which has a few, or the Betty Juma, Ama mentioned to me a tomb, pong, the new moon, one more cassa. Adia, and your money, Jay, your man, who wants to say, abay or buy, eh, one man, your man, and tin came. About 12 Madura. Now, Bandadano Yenina, 12 Madianina, so Ama de Yadin, O Sisi, de Ye, Aquai, O Yi, de Awas, O Ye, Be a Yen, Sue, O Ye, not just Ampa, a chess, a Bangway, a Yen, Twas one, Twas 20, or Bob Bayabasopa,
3: to the Yasabi Biasia, a Drube Biana, we need to come into the room. What is our problem? Then we fix it. Beyond that, MMD is
2: Bayabasopa.
3: We need to come into the room. What is our problem? Then we fix it. Beyond that, MMD is Mwamu Media for Musio. Sanitation waste. Mu boya ja mayakas okay. Ye diska musi ye diskano koma MMD is ombet mia ye jumano. Ye diskana komu. Anna mimi penny pa ye man pressure. Me dima wana ma more time. Ye momu appointment letter.
4: I would urge all the powers that be to take notice of MMDCs and heads of CEOs and SOEs that are having the habit of

0: to continue legacy projects, because that is how we run the country. You go to the Western world and you have monumental projects and infrastructure over there. It wasn't built in a day. Some of them took over 20 years, one decade, 2 decades to get them completed. So infrastructure projects, because that is how we run the country. You go to the Western world and you have monumental projects and infrastructure over there. It wasn't built in a day. Some of them took over 20 years, one decade, 2 decades to get them completed. So if public funds, taxpayers' monies are committed into initiating a project, then you abandon it immediately simply because there's a change in leadership of the country. I mean, it doesn't just make sense to us as a country. And so those DCEs and CEOs of SOEs who continue legacy projects, I think should be identified and praised publicly and given the needed encouragement and support to continue with that. So by doing that, others would also see that there's a need to take that route.
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3: 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Today Senia, your vocational center, Europa Abuya, previous administration has started here, a good thing. Send a way on Jutma for Koso, our first one, and as a young physician, and some started for me, the day, send a man for Kazama, Bangway Bar, started the Audiba, on Tuaso, Emma Manu Konati, Nase, Shabana or Tuaso, I think say better. Today Senia, your vocational center. Europa Abuya previous administration has started here obey a good thing. Send a way on Jude Map for Koso. Oh, I refer so I'm as a young physician and some cost started before for me be done to almost your manaka can be nano. Na it is 2 years so I think say a ma or minor and can call a coin in the way.
1: Openia teen in Kane would do an each re or may my banner say a memo and then she's sharing punto abinum power such radia. Ewo mia bia usuya mra ene omanchi chiriye Ashase University Dr. James Atimbila Abugiri nene ena oti yenu
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5: 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And it's a ma walk maternity blog of Lekma Hospital. I will move far war so the baby best support to me and near my crack. I bet wow now on my dream and on my dan dan a flow so near my bitch says I'm not a crack, diapers kakra, your friends a towels kakra, handkerchiefs kakra. If I socks so crowd won't be send me a bayer and banu. It shouldn't always be politics as usual. Politics stands to develop a society, and so we should be seen as helping support the community or our society to grow. It's an initiative.
4: Emasob deni akane no no ogina mu ema omanfo awo afam plains north about some pesia so Seyram Betty Crosby Mensah ene na yete ye no na wakasa wieye ene oji awo pen na awo Lekma aya osabia honom pizate ede ne die eka ho se ema bebre na awo ba honom mama ema waji wamo awono bebre na ne hiya mwa ni senti wane biwa wansem no ya brano brano wambra ho no wame buwa ema ni bi.
6: It is important on behalf of Lekma Hospital and the entire staff of Lekma, we want to thank you so much for this massive donations. We are very much grateful and we pray that God replenish whatever you've spent on the mothers. They are so grateful. I learned today is your birthday. And I don't know, you are honorable, you are welcome. And we are so grateful.
7: The honorable, I am so proud. So I'm very sad. When you make insure, and kind of, say, obedient, they be, I'm my, you hear more power like me. It's done it down, I'm a kind of one. When you make insure, I'm not going to see. You need so proud. You don't see.
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1: 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I'm powerful. 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Well, I'm say what. But the many number two.
2: 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Many baby, ma wa, ma mi ma re.
1: 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Right, say what? 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
2: 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What can you feel for 2000? Now you play with Jina Mubari, Sabila Ban, and you play me. If you feel because you Batman, Quade, Buba, and Prof. One in Kenya, I can go on and on and on. Yes, celebrate those songs and memories of Quest from Gosokra. I am Doma from Y2K Jam. My show at the Dome, La Palm Royal Beach Hotel, and Theater, 2nd October 2026. Yes, feet, single year 150, and a double. 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

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Aya Strong. 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

0: 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I am Drama FM Y2K Jam. My Asia or the Dome. La Palm Royal Beach Hotel. And Theater. 2nd October 2026. HP. 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Listen, say. Abessa. Tola. 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And to catch your bino no son can't you. Say, I don't have some white 2K jam. 2nd October. 8 p.m. I don't have some white 2K jam. 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All Natural Juice. Center Sank. Aya Strong. Aya Tough. Lost in Tiree Ginger Bitters. Ginger Woman and Share. B-B-Ba. Y2K Jam.
1: Adam Sports. Number one. Five, four. Adam Sports. Number one.

Atom 106.3. 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Eddie Brill. And 30th of August 2026. Meeting at the Setazi. Na Usia Mikrom. Now from me say Gumwa desi amejoso. Usia Mikrom. Now from me say Gumwa German desi amejoso. Into your name at Nasi. If it's America, it's an unsumable. We produce a no. James Esiyama. Who followed you aboard. There's a Y2K man. I am an international. No. Tim Ninina, Tamet, Samuel Kwao Daddy Renchi, Sky, Ono Eneye, Diet of Sports, Edema, Adum Brands, and Afi, Professor E.K. Wallace, Head of Sports, Samson Eric, Kasiye Dubu, Edith, Jordan Kasa, Alatula, Dennis Sasamua, Papa Maestro, Obin Kwekwandi, and Alex Kwabena Stone, Kuman Krab, Akwama Kaosi, and Suruja, Ibrahim, you know. Popo Morty, Philip Otuo, the Gun Sort Man, your DNM social media, Facebook Live. Hey, yeah, Joe. Oh, Bredo, now we didn't buy more count of what one day. Joe, the fascinistic. Aka, the comedian. Tina Darab. You better come on, the 5 minutes all this, you know. Madison, baby, TSRC engine, train engine, chance to cry, but it's a Y2K. Y2K, Jamaica, Dominus, Adundumia, the 2nd of October, 2026. It was La Palm, Royal Beach Hotel. It's a La Palm Dome, oh, Abede. A new man from 2000, a platform money, Bubak, VIP, Tiny, and a Lord Kenya, Kakai, and GFA. Single, a 150 Ghana cedis, double, a 250. You take it to know I am available. I'm paying so cold. There's a devil. Suddenly, sir, the next assembly pastor, the next assembly pastor, say no from Saturday, beer. 10 o'clock and up, echo see 12 noon. It was assembly FM Saturday, beer. 32 contestants. We're in the ABG match on Bobble challenges. I come competition and after performance. I would do a bit of brutal. Don't forget, young co friends, Nick Lim, Majis Nibi told you on Friday and rap. Yes, I said, yeah, Colleen, then Paris Saint Germain, Fosso, yeah, came in and did 2-2. And yeah, Friday, and I'm in Okasai, and I'm out to a course, trouble catching a fee, winning by 2-1. Editia, Lens, Jose. Womu and Sweat Nephi. Angus Ecosen 3-1. Breast, I need to lose 2-2. Laurent Etnefe, shocking, Nema Toye Coboni 2-1. Leon, and Neil Lee Have, and 1-1. And Nema Sao Dua Costo, French League, and AS Monaco, Amu, and Aye Marseille, and Ebbo, 6:45 VR, and Jebe starting. But I never previous matches announced after January, Paris FC. Do a year France, Paris, no, and yes, I'm a to Paris. The Paris FC 3 needs 0 and I started there. Monsu Eche, Le Mans, a bomb, a camion, so much in Mummy, no, oh, young called Jama Bonos Leganum into way from Kituam near the Quakers, international, no, no. So that's on Friday, Bayern Munich, TF, VFB, together, Bonacano, Timo Baco. And I'm going to do a course with bonus league and money. Atom 106.3. Union Berlin 3. Entrance fund for 3. FC Cologne 3. TIG Orpheum 2. Men's 050. Paderborn 0. RB Leipzig 3. Borussia Mönchengladbach 0. And SV Everbeck 3. Bayer Leverkusen 2. Borussia Dortmund. Mekis what's in a 3 points ready a fee. Hamburg SV by 2-0. And the matches are costing you the 5-40. Brother Berman above McKenna. I'm with Timo first ball. Match with any person. A Kambi and Sam. Saka 0-4 and Timi and Timweji. It is, Dom 1 is 06.3. Yeah, Remo Adamajis. I will do a course. No, and yeah. You say the Sequoia, yeah, was Syria. Starting from, and no match announced Friday no AC Milan, AC Valencia, Bonacamion, Timian Timuaje, Fiorentina,
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Yapon, let's go! So you do, baby, no, so Yenchen Napoli 1-go. Yabi, Yenchen Napoli 2, Chen 1 and Kaibiru. And TNS 45, Cagliari, Womu and Inter Milan and Evo, Fay Lazio. And it's a new and Swiss, yeah. That is, good afternoon, Italian Monday night football. Lecce and AS Roma. And we're 4:30 and Sana. Night football, no, 6:45. Atlanta and the Bologna and Super Bowl. Yeah, no, I don't know. Now, young quick. Spain. They said, yeah. Spanish league, you know, Real Madrid. And Barcelona, my muay se pa. Racing Santa de 3, H2, Alaves 1, Villarreal 0, and no Enra. That was on Friday. Now Enra Magis Nini, Levante 5, Real Betis 2, Real Sociedad 2, Espanyol 1, and Sevilla 1, Atletico Madrid 3. And then Magis Nini, Deportivo La Coruña. I'm an OB in here. Deportivo La Coruña. No AF 530.

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0: Yemwa kwa bado ba drum 106.3 FM. Ni say ni a wo jumedie. And yade free Pokuyase Health Center abanti. Pokuyase Health Center for ya drum was pa because we can wa the second time I yasa bahenye. In timpenu fu waha in charge. 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And then so Mary Brown or your midwifery officer Ewo Pokuyase Health Center and Afe Lucy Safo senior staff midwife and so Ewa ha Madofo Mema Mwakwaba
1: Yenia.
0: Yeah, that was ne. I'm watching and so I wa ha. And then your baby kasafa newborn care ho. Yeah, that say, you say ni a war.
2: Ya be wa fire horn fire ba.
0: Ni se ni a wo.
2: Ya be wa fire horn fire ba.
0: Ti ani aba be chire ye se de ye wo ye ba no a. Ye be si a hwe nkura ni ye. 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Ye was special way. 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Ye wo akra. Because baby o wono mu ma ye te ya se. E ho de self contained problem die ni ho. Nti akra ne first time I land wo asase so no. Hey Bena, I was here the man.
2: You, me that's meet you with you for you now.
0: Also.
2: Say a woo akara fufra. The first 28 days, you know, a very important days are a woo akolano abrabum. Okay. Sad days, no, yet a no na akolano nini. Any nabosu nina eba be take shape
1: 28 days
2: first 28 days no it's sad days no from the time I be won nge kopin 28 days no your friend no critical time
0: okay
2: I say say from midwife no to mami obe wo akara no ese se o ma ne ni ko akara no hu ye pa eti se ye wo no foforo wo ye labor ward ho a ye free bibi first care or baby assessment eti ye yi ni free ye 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assessment of first minute year one or to the 10th minute no yes it's a honor to be being koye the way our home in koya a honor ya assess it see everybody oxygen ya be buona mana homie ye ya be buona 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
0: year wow na okay and see be even before cry you be drew hano say your new baby no your angel now all banon ɛde na ohia saa ne first time no ye ba hospital labor na kan ye no ɛde na akra ne hia
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0: ana Lucy Beckers
4: but your check up no after say wa we are here you ama wa kofi no obeba 3 times the first 48 hours 24 to 48 hours obesanya ba hospital ama ya check you no ya check you ba no after 6 to 7 days na 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
2: and so no then because I na e say ma me mbi mu wa omo wi afi na o man ka ta o muti ni omo ade ade bo no afi I want to go musu na no I wish you are na then
1: okay yeah that's the part because I'm so say ya wa ya see kuro wo ya hu say say si emiemia ya o si enten so she so on say hey ntie no pacha entro pacha ya ti obroni
3: please my question is not about the newly born baby
1: okay
3: it's about we the pregnant women which side can you sleep that your baby will feel comfortable
1: okay
3: maybe you lie flat and you dear you are comfortable but maybe you are harming the baby
1: sure
3: so teach us the side which is best for us
1: good.
3: Thank you
1: yeah that's it but you for third person na yenye anu yewe ane asaba okay ubi ane ya yenye first two questions na nona afe okay mpacho iti u
4: 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Vasi
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0: 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You bet check your vitals. You bet show say, who coffee, who yea obia, or be boow. It's not a what be woofu front, no, ni pediano. 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
1: Okay, next one.
2: Okay, yes, Danny Busa said, oh, yeah, open free position. Ben will beat me a da baby, be feel comfortable. Me patch when you say you were stages, your first trimester, your second trimester, and third trimester. First trimester, and dear, I would yen cry that's all you see in room and from my true baby. 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Name mum, and you say ne kone nimuno. Ye advice is a better witchy. Because ye won't nick a CBA, a free yakuma numa, kwa ye chis supply, I would dear no name, would nine in a, the more I would that witchy no. 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
3: ya wo immunoglobulin hepatitis B na wie no 6 weeks. Your routine was na ye di kind bo boss so no.
1: Okay.
3: And no ubeji atwa okay. So. Mm-hmm. Nenu wujia e bo akora no ho ban forever.
1: Okay.
3: And now say upe se woman ni booster after 12 years. Ube mano hepatitis vaccine no.
1: Okay.
3: No woman ni booster. Okay. Every 10 years via ube tmi a man ni booster.
1: Okay.
3: Uh-huh.
1: Okay.
4: Omu kwa de do na omu de maya o hospital no. How many days and Cassandra will say to me, Dian's according at it? Because there were natural ones will fear 4 days, 5 days at it. It may better me also almost so then if you are 1 week, 2 weeks, not it.
1: Okay.
4: And I said, say, yeah, 2 weeks, 19, yeah, Mr. Now I'm a fan, but because a cord new baby new one. The entire higher mothers, and says, a cord new one. Ni kura ni ni kuta ye din because ebi ho ayese wan so ni muye na won saka ebeti moja ebe ye sei wo bo ne diaper ye sei ye ni sei nti ayasa e ma wo mada no wo chiro nti ye nso ye pese entin tem na baby ni ye
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1: no no no
4: ama se se ni skin ni fa fa fa
0: eh yeah, that was say papa pa. Ah, mama rientio.
3: You yeah that's
0: we dey enti enti am dey mrena so.
3: I do o di kan ni bisa say cord no di coffee. How many days na say say
0: se wo apply wo clohexidine ni year acha 7 days one week as I said so after 1 week nante ya uba postnatal no yen ye be hu na ye hu se bia cord where healthy and as say ye healthy na ya educate wo ho en ti say educate na wutie dia ukwa acha 7 days as I said en akola bia ne cord formation ne genetic formation it is a uba cord ba ko 7 days and 3 days a expect said the other one is so better sir it's an say nkwala mienu enye pe unti mi fa wo ene unia eba enye say bia me nia ne ba no ne coordinate na mienu ana na mien say draw corona na ye apply it no say say me so me ba no ne de no eti sir debi nkwala bia eye different it cord ne de acha 7 days
3: okay.
0: 7 days nante ya fa ne bra na ye nhye emma question na edi won so biem empire he na say say yema yema ne no for how often should we breastfeed and I aka no say woman exclusive breastfeeding kwa dia daytime one ma akola ne no for kwa nye ne 12 times o say ne ba no ma no for and awada onya ne da me pa cho na make and say wo ye exclusive breastfeeding kwa dia as I say one man no for no wo be ma no 12 times it is a one man no kakra na wada kobo no nyane no na man no for no me nka say me ba ne de oda o on pesu o me man no for me dare nwe no oda eno anu no eno no de ne ba we yin a ye no be ko say wo ba no when gain weight because one man no for no wo ba be ka say me ba de me man no for na wada on sorry ndidi nyane no nyane no me say daytime no one man no for so nko anye ne 12 times it is a 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
3: it is twaso
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0: 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the end of the day bo say baby no nyansu sanso na no but at the long term no obenyansu sanso ti ni pa cho ye twa uba no be ma enfo so she ngum enfo bibia nyaso ti se nia ye be cho e wo hospital nia 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
3: ana
0: 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the ma we do bu okra or the results na ba na beka so be ma ne do beka so se madam me nu me do no ye ko further etch us a drone is a one no man in soon science you say any say and a beba colana so and now mom in soon science you say any say and a beba mom in so
5: I'm running tia I'll be so busa malaria drone or a composure you said it be a yen no man like and some of them are yen no man
0: I as I say yen no so would just speed you wouldn't yet defect in quite dear yeah yes sister media they be on tuntum every year. Sure. Appeal for us, so yeah, attract it. My, and tuntum no, we attract, almost, me, chete.
5: And tuntum no, pay a pin for no.
0: And tuntum no, et si yenka. Ye wo hwa, and tuntum no, si yenka.
5: No, and tuntum no, pay a pin for.
0: Aye. Se minute, wa na minye ma, and tuntum bury me. As in, send your burial.
5: On, or the onion.
0: 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It's ye attract it, omo. 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
5: and
2: it is a pepper penetration
5: e da say ye wiye ho say questions
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5: kata ene
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0: home.
5: It's yes, I may chat to him for my this year, not for your fancy.
0: You
5: also may chat to
0: him. Yes, I may chat to him and say. 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

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Many prophecies are only full grasp in their Hebrew language. For the spirit of the law was given in that language. Or say, somebody what you see, for the spirit of law was given in the mind, ewo, sa Hebrew language, you know. Or see, the many prophecies, or see, come shape, be a only full grasp. You see, the woman know, Theodolt of Cyrus says, or say, in Hebrew names are not mere titles. Or say, Hebrew names, you know, any abode kekebio, but descriptions of divine truth. Or say, when a church say, descriptions of divine truth. Bro, for me, I'm channel see ya. For me, I'm a casa, no. I'm not a casa, no. I'm not a casa, no. Yahusha Dowlment here. Come into Ukraine church with him. Osmawana will be what you would be a Nibia Bo. Yawo is door. Is door of Seville. Aha. Also, you can see, says, also can say, of all languages. Kasanina. Hebrew is the oldest. Or see, Kasa, we are a whole languages. Or the plural languages. Hebrew is the oldest and most sacred, for it was a language spoken before Babel. Or say, on kan sana, yebenya Babel, ebra omusi Babel abatenteno. Noah, nenana, enebesi Babel. Or say, kasa no, ewo hodada, is the oldest and most sacred. Kasa, a divine, a kasa, a hun tine, osu kasa, oba adia, uweti mi di biyatun. Hebrew is the oldest and most sacred, for it was a language spoken before Babel, the Tower of Babel. You see, on way, a yobia or trans here 560 to 63 AD after death of Messiah. Justin Martyr says the prophecies or saying come share will be concerning Yahusha. Prophecies we found are most certain, most clearly understood in the Hebrew scriptures. San on soka. Most upaso tia uti papa Yahusha nasi pa eye tis unya entiase o Hebrew scriptures no. For they were first spoken and unne kasa unika kae. 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So no credo. Only didn't cry the children say among who you know a Hebrew people. 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

0: 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Jeremy Biomnie says Jeremy as I be cancer was he or see he who does not know Hebrew was who be a one name Hebrew Jeremy Neko was he says he who does not know Hebrew convey meanings too great to be fully expressed in other languages. I don't know Jeremy Diawaka Fakwanyu Jim Theophilus of Antioch where is one when I look at their command say Theophilus look on the kind of Theophilus no body no ni and then on sky the Theophilus of Antioch says also say before the confusion of languages ansana kasabe baswasa no papa mbeba no all men spoke one language na yasin nyina na sabe no nyina kasaba ko which was the set apart the yesi was language of the Hebrew and na yesi wona moka but when I'm sure you we be some question be here Kobisa Theophilus and I call her name. John, you'll be a friend John of Damascus says the scriptures being first written in Hebrew or say John of Damascus say scriptures you know actually seven no first written in Hebrew yet no kasani a true a Hebrew are best or see where you best understood. So Benya and Tiasia best understood in their native language. For their meanings are most pure. Ene sa omongoma enye ayira ye no ni translate bible no kwa no bible na o ma translate ba no confession kwa ofa naivia ni de enko King James na asem ko good news the person just wo nyina biso mo oh just say e mo bokeke yenko yanim ono otena se 675 to 74 7 4 9 80 yawo we go even say Alcuin of York. The Hebrew language holds the original meaning. Hebrew language, you know, in the kuta original meanings of scripture. Hebrew language in the kuta meaning of the scripture. Atresem no scripture. You can't scriptures na scripture atresem. Atre no. Was it Hebrew language in the Hebrew kasa in the kuta meaning of scripture? Emo entiasie wom. Yaka nintiase biye ni mpapa. Ukaya wakura u nintiase papa ye. The scripture. Those who study it gain clearer. Who study ishiano. It gain clearer understanding of ya. Eti I am ya no ye. Yahua. Word. Eti nyanko pwasemase. Ahani ya usiki niyo. Jendi ya mekasa wongye brand. No ma san no ma bon no mu nim sheno. Enye. O nim we. Ubede hum. Eti yu. Hunu. Cause what the energy business no way pen sikanti o kan was boy men kan yentena musa o boa yentena musa ebeka we otena se 735 to 804 AD Mazimons so say o se the confuser says Mazimons the confuser o se says some truth o se no be in the set apart scripture. Scriptures are hiding in the Hebrew words. Or see, never be a Yeshua, a hinta, a DSCA, Hebrew, the Hebrew words themselves, revealing mysteries. Say, Hebrew Kasano, in the review mysteries, a hinta, some beyond human wisdom, a bro, nipa, guinea, unipa, nyansansu. Oyo. Mimio. Me well, another we cry me the memo we know. Me come on him. I say now, if we translate the Hebrew back into English, we have blessed are the humble hano obekere we me abey ho djuma obekere say eno so kontopewum Hebrew in spirit, for there is the kingdom of heaven and obekere we remember papyrus ifo bi papyrus 150 to 170. Wo see Matthew composed the words in the Hebrew dialect. Wo see Matthew Hebrew dialect Hebrew kasa because okan Hebrew eno de twere, and each translated as he was able. No, as I don't translate. Okay, Oko person Oko huwa Oko pen guma ifeno Oko to by Eusebius a Chrysantica history page three chapter near 39. Edin, ubu enwa bimu na edin, unya. Eno na susu susu tena si A.D. 170 century. Come on, see. Matthew also issued written gospel among the Hebrews in their own dialect. And when I say, church fathers, no, but I can't know. Or see, you know, or try, and no man, and gospel, good news, you know, our Hebrew dialect, because I can't try, and okay, against Hesis, page 3, you know, chapter 1, no, obey me, yeah. Sa original me kana se mu a otena se 210 to century no wose onusi die ni wose the first gospel is written over the sanom kana ntina me kana sa no by infer gospel e chiri be chim. The first gospel is written according to Matthew. Wose eh eh written no a Matthew twere no eh Matthew entwere twere no wose the same that was once a tax collector, that one no a tax collector, but afterwards an apostle of Yahushua Hamashiach, who have published it for the Jews believers. Or so publishing the Jew for no majedino wrote it in Hebrew. Or so we'll try no Hebrew kasem. And we'll be into it. We are suffering our alternatives in radio. So now we should now say, what do you know? I can say, you're Chinese Greek. When I catch the war, no, me a Greek for. Again, the Munukransuni. If you cry, if you cry, yeah. We have business, I'm not deceiving Crawford and conform my dentist. Where's a quote by Eusebius? Matthew also having first proclaiming the gospel in Hebrew. San Oka. Matthew also having first proclaiming the gospel in Hebrew. When on the point of going also to the other nation, committed it to written in his native tongue, and thus surprised the want of his presence to them by his writings. Epiphanius, I mean, 370th century, they, or see, the Nazareans, oh, Dinamibon, have the gospel according to Matthew, quote, quite completely in Hebrew. No, can was it that also? For this gospel is certainly still preserved. Was it still preserved? Still no. Yeah, preserved. Yeah, they see among them as it was first written in Hebrew letters. Where you can Panarion 29, page 29, chapter 9 to 4, 9 to 4, no. Aha, San Panarono, wait me, ako sechi. Epiphanius, the Okanano. Eh? Was it for the gospel is certainly still preserved among them. Among them. One preserved as it was first written. Yango one person, bit my yasau. In Hebrew letters. Jeremy Bioni, Jeremy, Ono ye 382. C, Scomo era. Matthew, who is also Levi. Was it Matthew ni obi a ofi Levi busi okum, and from a tax collector ojijetuo came to be an apostle, be apostle first of all evangelist. Odinkan be evangelist composed a gospel of Messiah in Judea ano o kan o study kan Messiah nasem in the Hebrew language. Was it kasa o kan Hebrew language and letters in Hebrew actually for the benefit of those of the circumcisions, or more ancient Christian, who had believed our own Gidi, who translated it into Greek. As a minute, I translate it. What I say, who translate it into Greek? Fever translate Greek into as a foreign Utiomwa, no cabro of Cassina Babu, no written the Greek. Obwa, ah, Greek, a dean prosy. 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you papa can you mean I can straight at you and ne wote and ne wati or say sani pano for the benefit of those but you or say Hebrew language and letters for the benefit of those of the circumcision one benefit omunya faso circumcision who had believed omajedi who translate it into Greek. So you translate to Greek. It's not sufficiently ascertained. Furthermore, or see the Hebrew itself, Hebrew Nankasa is preserved to this day in the library at Caesarea. Ah, Ishranka Yahusha. Yeah, preserved to this day. This is in the library at Caesarea. I don't know om preserved. I didn't know. Which the matter, Pamphilus, so diligently corrected. I also was allowed by the Nazarenes. Onu ne ma kwan Nazarenes no, or from Nazarenes no. Ni anye Christians who from Nazarenes, who use this volume in the Syria city. Now onu wisu e wo Syria city of Berea to copy it. Ti when no wisu no mu copy. We don't let church fathers or me Christian to but no see sounds your phone near from Nazarenes and if Nazarim translation English no cancer and Nazarim they're from Nazarim to see Nazarenes who use this volume in the Syria city of Berea and Babun Mukai Berea no Berea Cancho so Tabanquia Berea to copy hey mother you better for Honey tell it you better for Honey. But me, Kotai name from me, and I'm saying, Mimensi, or say, M. Bernay, Bernay, you grammar fanina, library at Caesarea, which the, or say, Nazarenes, who used this volume in the Syria city of Berea to copy it, and which is to be remarked that whoever the invest, okay, Miba, my father is, makes use of the testimonies of the old scripture. He does not follow the authority of the 70 translators, Greek, no, but that of the Hebrew. And also, okay, Life of Illustration, Men Books 5, or, a bit, oh, dozen, we cram in young but, I'm fancy, we, oh, I say more, I mean, funny bugger craving, yeah, any more than did you want. I wish I were in Yambo na Omwen. Uti way na now to fee. Now sister was me or chine. Na won't tias ya. Eddie over that chas ye. Jesse. Ubiabazona. Okay. 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Sabre, ubet me abba. Nemvanche, you go for the new account anyway. 030. Hello.
1: Hello.
0: Yes, I made you so in Pacha for some of you. I want to call that.
1: Oh, my God.
0: I think, you are doing today.
1: So now, my work in a translation.
0: Yeah.
1: You say, yes, so what translate the Bible now, but for in a tree, oh, how on the same? No, say, you're wrong, say, you wish I would be.
0: Yeah.
1: A Greek and a Hebrew, because I never was.
0: Hebrew, I can.
1: So, Kaukasa, overcome.
0: That you didn't change your son, your uncle, maybe I can't cast a beam. What about you? What about dinner?
1: I am, Mamma, for them, history the books in the more from bad than nipa
0: people show and yeah no credit can what you had no yachro
1: no credit
0: saying no credit saying

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1: 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Mr. Dominic Amponsani top one multimedia. 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His Grace Books and Stationery. 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Munia, Lucia and Kamun Ushram. Fred is Michao, Muse Utipa, also sent a message, Yahushan Kamun Utu. Adia Dusi, China, 10 o'clock, Yao Asempa, 94.7. 10 o'clock, Asempa, 94.7. Aho, and Abishim. 10 to 12 o'clock, and Muritan, Nashasi. And it doesn't mean the whole day, Tamum, Mia Quantitim, and a mombusa question, and near Casa Casano. Still, the Macano, the Esiano, the Watiano, and Nafa. Jai or Casan to baby, Nisuna, Nedia Dino. The Bugus was your dear. The Ocean Shaman won't come home, William Cassier. Joe and Subwami, near the bro. A hundred we see. Me did the Apostle Zakayahu, and as Apostle Nano Sables, senior Apostle. The first Nazarene in Ghana. The original followers of Yahusha. The first true followers of Messiah, the guardians, the watchmen, the branches. I wish I share out. No, you can see. Shalom to everybody.
2: Asempa nomba, emuedu, tie. 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

si members in a insurance account, Kosinya account, the first year of education, Winiba, Ejumako campus, bless you, Sansuna, Auntie Rosemont, Rosemont, bless you, Mark Lolobi Kumase, Auntie Jocelyn, Minister of Finance. Tamason Yeko. Reverend Gibran Zeni. Tamason. Tamason. By the grace and mercies of God, we are in Nasem University on Adum FM. Reverend Gibran Zeni, the Chancellor, message for tonight, we pray. That the good Lord will come through His word. Yamina nasem so beba. Do hear kwaji, do hear yaresa, do hear pija, do hear registrene abambo. The Lord will come through His word. May God visit you wherever you are listening to us. Wherever you are, may Pia Wobiano, Yamim Esrao, Auntie Julie Yamim Shrao. The message for tonight. Protect your legs. Let me say, dear, protect your legs. But when I hold by, a spiritual papa, papa. But when I hold by, unte se, obi pese o yewa. Otimin posa unema anya. Edi kwa yedru. Adan osa unema anya. Na onsa baby ara. But when I hold by, and then message ni highly spiritual. And I encourage each and every one of you that you also become spiritual. The only way is to respond to the message and to drop in your offering, who do affordable, and to correspond with the word of God. Naturalize it, ewa prabu. Kase rade, anadwi, bominai ho by mami. Bebi amidimi nai besi. Bebi amidimi nai beto. Rade bominai ho evine. Unte si asan kase. Listen, and remember spiritual revelations. Say, you are finished. When the devil or the enemy gets your legs, you are finished. Most of the places that the enemy targets, hey, nipa nine. Baby, I'll be tetia. Baby, I don't have a call. Cause the Lord, protect my legs. Cause the Rade, and Nana G, answer the wasem crabbe bano. Rade, bombing a home by. Enemy ma, enemy fear, boy, and I hope I, Lord, protect our legs. And we, yes, you demon. Ya fori bonye. This is our offering. 02 45, another 45, 04, another 04. Edini ansa Gabriel, kase rade, me boa for die, me kukruma, me wofia, me wabusyama, me tranka ya mwa, bebia me kubiano, rade bomina humain. 02 45 45 0404. Edini ansa Gabriel, rade, me boa for die, bomina humain. Udo betin semone. 02 45, another 45, 04, another 04. Lord, protect my legs. The book of John, and now the gospel according to St. John, chapter 19. What a message. What a message. And a message, you know. Me and Yamidi Mami, me who dream me. John 19, 31. John chapter 19. Verse 31, Bible say, when Jesus was crucified, Abraham your boy Yesu has seen you, listen to what happened. The Jews, therefore, because it was preparation toward the Sabbath day, that the bodies of those on the cross should not remain on the Sabbath day, they went to the high priest. Besought Pilate that their legs might be broken and that they might be taken away. Bible say the boy Yesu has sent him any nipa me no can hono. You da phobi e ko Pilate o say a high day mummy da neighbor but send your bayah.

their legs so that they would die early and would take them away. Then came the soldiers and broke the legs of the first one. Soldier for anybody, Ebe Bubu, Yodikano, Ebe Buni Nine. And the other one crucified with Jesus, they also broke his legs. But when they came to Jesus, they saw that Jesus had already gone. So they could not break his legs. Obe do Jesus no. Obe say Jesus. Wade ne kwane ne kra. Ache janeza. Iti umwa mubu. 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But one of the soldiers with a spear pierced the side of Jesus. Blood and water came. John 19:31 echo. Why did they do that? Aren't you a crusade friend? You panu definitely obe wu. By his son Ebeya. 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

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Nine, eh, you are holding it. And when we talk about distance, baby, I will call you your nine. It carries you wherever you want to go. Baby, I'll pass your cobiano. One nine, and a doko. If the enemy can get your legs in the spirit, he will stop you and your progress. But, so, opponent for no time for no. So, now, one nine, it will soon soon, ma, or best stop. We hear your progress, or success, be biao ye biano, and ye ye. This was so nine. What is Obi Akawa summon nine? It means so be now or soon soon. I listen to me. If the enemy can get your legs in the spirit, but tell for me to me and now or soon soon, he can stop you. Or best stop. Of course, when you are a two betcher, man, so and he above for the special.

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Cause a rade. But me now who buy. Ewa tan phone sem. 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E radi bochine. 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Ewa Jesus demo. This is my offering. Ya fori bonye. 0245 another 45 0404 Idini Ansa Gabriel 0245 45 0404 Ansa Gabriel. Lord, I give this offering. Me boss out for the way. Protect my legs. Ready bombing out by mommy. Idini Ansa Gabriel 0245 45 0404 Ansa Gabriel. Enebeba. Ote. Go Facebook, go share and we'll be on share 20 times and send your likes and no comment. Would you know anything with me? I share this so now send me the first Facebook. Ubenya in life, Gabriel and Zakala Free City. And a cold in Abba, don't worry, I am Rehu and I'm a man. Your cold, and you pray net here. Boom a crack. Cause a rade. Listen, but me now bind. Let me ask you a question. John 19:31. Three people were crucified. The Jews went to Pilate and asked the soldiers to go and break their legs. They were going to break the legs of Jesus also. Why didn't they cut off their hands? Their less. Mo pese ni pe ni wu dem a. Ara ne ma fa bibia wo ma kuma ho. Ana ma ntwo muti. Na mbubu wo ma nan. Bible ka wo John 19:31-32. Yana sane. Say the soldiers came and broke the legs of the first one and the other one who was crucified with Christ. And truly, when they broke their legs, they died early. Ye bubu woman I know, omu wuntem. Omu eni, se nipa, ye bubu naya, ube wuntem. They knew, ye nim se nipa, they knew that if your legs are broken, it is easy for you to die. Listen to me. Only Jesus, they couldn't break his legs because he was already dead. And it's prophetic. Hey, a prophetic. Okay, Psalm 34:20. Psalm 34:20. Was it the legs or the righteous?

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Shout out to me in prayer. And let me trust on tap, cold in it. Cause my legs are secured and intact in the blood of Jesus. No attack against my legs will prosper. Any sand that is taken from under my feet, by fire, cause I'm in nine, I will bambo, I will yes, mojem, in nine, I could have bambo, I will yes, mojem, attack, biara, yadiba.

sa ebe coming ano eradi bogu radi bogu radi bogu ewo yesu demo. This is my offering my fori bonie and obi ama for this special odu sika e support nyame dwuma e yenhira. May God protect your legs. Number near 02 45 another 45 04 another 04. The name is Anson Gabriel. 45 name you know, 04 name you know. So 02 45 45 04 04 Anson Gabriel. Okay. Listen, your legs are very important. Onai, hey, ya papa, papa. Physically and spiritually, unamuni sunsu mono. Your legs are important. The bia bompaye fa wenaho. The enemy always targets your legs. 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You be lame in the spirit. You be lame in the spirit. Ube bubu afuo ewo sunsum. Ube ye bubu eni ewo sunsum. 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Therefore, always pray for your legs and soak your legs within the blood of Jesus. I pray for you tonight. And wherever you are listening to me, may the Lord secure your legs. May God preserve your legs. May God protect your legs. May the Lord prevent your legs from stepping at a wrong place. Would we so between a kotia drosso, a dro, between a kotia, a drobiso, between a kotia and pentuaso, between a kotia, ubina naduaso, between a kotia, baby bunny, would not be one of a baby jepim. Are you listening to me? May God protect your legs. And a spiritual message. Protect your legs. Cause I'm ready. May the minister come in now. May the minister come in now. Ready. Bominahu ba mami. Lord, protect my legs. In the blood of Jesus. This is my offering. My 40 bony. 02 45. Another 45. 04. Another 04. The name is Anson Gabriel. 02 45 45.

0445450404. Answer Gabriel. Check something. Shebibi. Mami ma revelation. And name is my revelation. Daniel chapter 2. Daniel chapter 2 verse 34. Yen starting from verse 33. Daniel 2. 33 to 34. Nebuchadnezzar's image. The image of Nebuchadnezzar. And then it is gold. The chest is silver. Nasimu is brass. Nani nine is iron. It represents certain empires. Actually, Betremu. End times teachings. But listen to something. Daniel 2:33. His legs were of iron. The nine is iron. That dear. His feet, part of iron and part of clay. A better say, actually. The nino, a nadia, a fembia nadia, a fembia clay. Verse 34, what you saw till a stone was cut without human hands, which smote the image upon his feet. And they were of iron and clay and brought them into pieces. Was it Daniel the Ohu Yano? Uh Bubakitwebia. Yahunu and Sa a Echa Bubano. Na ya two bubano. A mo ohuniniti. A money yam. A money koko. A money baby se. A bo image ohunino ne nine. A bon in nino. The whole image was broken into pieces. When the stone hit the legs of the image was broken into pieces. The stone aimed nowhere, but the legs and the feet of the image, and the entire image or the entire being was broken into pieces. Don't joke with your legs. Other than a bubano, I'm a image, oh, honinity. I'm on a chest, ne koko. Na a ball, a yen, a nine. A ball, a nine, no. Image, nina. Was broken into pieces. Listen. Don't joke with your legs and your feet. If the enemy can hit your legs, your entire being will be broken into pieces. Upon it for no, then Saka Onaya will real. Always soak your legs in the blood of Jesus. Soak them in the oil of Jesus. You understand it? Soak your legs in the oil and blood of God every day.

Sibiera, a better get him and I, a radi bombina bamami, and we used to demo. Saka di Machibion Pibo, as a no target against my last who work in Jesus' name. Cause a target, Ibiera, who be on the Nibes Sammy Nine, and Yajuma, you're in Isabet Ramini, and Yajuma, you're dear Drew, Dufa, Tupe, Agbalagba, Ibiera, and Nadua, and Impania.

say, Rade, Bomina Huba Mame, protect my legs. Protect my legs. 0245. Another 45.

0404 and San Gabriel. Spiritually, physically, problem bow now, you are in trouble. Physically, spiritually, problem about nine, you are in trouble. I'm telling you, men find a message in Niagara. Don't joke with tonight's message. Physically, spiritually, problem about now, you are in trouble. Always soak your legs in the blood of Jesus. I'll give you revelations today. Number near 02 45, another 45, 04, another 04. The name is Ansa Gabriel. 02 45 45 04 04 Ansa Gabriel. When you go to Deuteronomy chapter 33, when Moses was blessing the children of Israel, he got to the tribe of Asher. Listen to what Moses said. The tribe of Asher. They were travelers. So Deuteronomy 33:24. Moses said, of the tribe of Asher, let Asher be blessed with children. Let them be acceptable to his brothers. Let him dip his feet in oil. Or say, Asher busuyakuo. Nyami be shramone ma. Munyanu be jimatum. Mubenya nimpani ya nimtia wa munyanu mtem. Na erade edi monai ebe she oil mu. The Lord will dip your foot in oil. Verse 25, thy shoes shall be iron and brass, and pabwa munambe remono, a beye brass and iron. As thy days are, so shall thy strength be. As thy days, so shall your strength be. For see, the tribe of Asher, your feet shall be dipped in oil, and the shoe that your feet wear will be shoes of iron and brass. Nipe biano, you need shoes of iron and brass. For see, Asher busunyaku, monai, nyami di beshe angwem, namu shem pabwa, and pabwa nyami bema monai e uremono, e ye iron, any cobre, iron, any cobre. Mote, why? Because it is your feet or your legs that takes you far. Ubiant mi nyamonai se, if you say, Asher, your shoes will be shoes of iron and brass. You need to pray for your legs. Against any target, anytime, pray for your legs. Let your feet be like Jesus. I was so not yet to say yesu. Mi be ready. Put a yesu in the nine. Yami yini revelation, echren, eye Apostle John. Who yesu no? Sansia saint tria. When you read the book of Revelation, chapter 1, verse 15, let us see the feet of Jesus. John, when he saw Jesus later, the feet of Jesus. Revelation 1:15. Was it? And I saw him, and his feet was like a fine brass, as if they are burned in a furnace of fire. Be who yes or no? None in night. Eshe, cobre fefefe mu. Eti seni edi enaina sheju. The feet of Jesus was in brass. When John saw Jesus in spirit, who yesu was revelation, that yesu, the nine, eshe brass mu cobre, and pabwa neshe no. You see? Even Jesus, are born in a home. Lift up your hand, because my legs are safe

Jesus demo. Amen. Lift up your offering, Obia. For nine. Fansa born nine. Send me buff for the omen now. Buff for the omen now. Me buff for the omen now. Number near 02-45. Another 45. 04. Another 04. The name is Ansa Gabriel. 02-45-45-04-04. Answer Gabriel. 02-45-45-04-04. Protect my legs. Protect your legs. 1 Samuel 2:9. Listen to what Hannah said. Listen to what Hannah said. 1 Samuel 2:9. Now send me the first thing. I do my friend. Facebook Nasem University Live. You see Reverend Gabriel Hansen, colorfully seated. 1 Samuel 2:9. The Lord will keep the feet of his saints, so that the wicked shall be silent in darkness. Ote, 1 Samuel 2:9. The Lord will keep the feet of his saints. Aren't in yami ammo. Na wote for bi bi aho ban omo nine. E radi bebo. Na ho te for enan ho ban. Awurade bebo. Na ho te for enan ho ban. Na ama amumuyoni ene obone for no. Ato mum aye kom. E wo sum. Are you listening to me? Are you listening to me? God will keep the feet of his saints, so that the enemy will not get the feet of the saints. Awurade bebo na ho te for nine ho ban. Sister, o nine. O nine na. Brother,

near 0245, another 4504, another 04. Radi Bomina Mobai. Radi say he will keep the feet of his saints. Ask God to keep your feet, to protect and preserve your feet. Have you heard the phrase cover your feet before? It means so many things. To cover your feet, it means so many things. But one explanation, a protection. It means so many things, including protection. Kataunao, a meaning yama bebre, but abambo, pray to protect your feet. Pray to protect your legs from the enemy's target. I listening to me, Gabriel Anzani. Jesus was pleased when a certain woman came from nowhere and anointed his feet. Yes, when he Abraham, mami bi, the anointing oil. Ebe srasra Yesu now. Okay, John 12:3. Then Mary took a pound of ointment of spikenard, very expensive, and anointed the feet of Jesus. Anointed the feet of Jesus and wiped the feet of Jesus with her hair, and the house was filled with the perfume. My mini buyer, thank you. You anointing, you degree a pump. With the anointing oil, the buyer, or by anointing the feet of Jesus, anything we prepare the feet of Jesus. Listen, find some oil and anoint your feet. The oil be anointing your feet. Enkumi na anointing your feet. This woman called Mary came and anointed the feet of Jesus, and Jesus was pleased. Yes, we need jepa. Pe angwa ne pe unkumi ne anointing now. And say after me. Neka o anointing now. Cause I anoint my legs for success and progress in Jesus' name.

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Because no rope can tie my legs. In Jesus' name. Number here 02-4545-0404. Answer Gabriel. That same university. 02-4545-0404. Answer Gabriel. Protect your legs. Listen. Your feet or your legs is the enemy's target. It's not a kind of physically, spiritually. Or time for time be aligned. Or peonahu. Or peonase. Or peonai. Abra Yachi Joseph. Psalm 105 verse 17. When Joseph was taken. Abra Yachi Joseph. Look at what they did to Joseph. Look at what they did to Joseph. Psalm 105 verse 17. Psalm 105 verse 17. Bible say, he sent a man before them, even Joseph, who was sold for a servant. Joseph, your turn on. A man koye akwa, whose feet they hurt with fetters, and he was laid in iron. Your chief Joseph, you know, your deny a shen konson konsomu, a kaki tuwebi kaneneni chai, babu neka. Psalm 105 verse 18. Yet the Joseph nine echo share fetters and consomu a kaki twelve canani child. Adanani nine any addition send a bear on to me kobe biara.

chapter 16 verse 24, when they were arrested, they put their legs in fetters and iron and chains. For Nisilas, ye chi omono, ye di omono, eshe nadiani konson konson mu, ye chi Joseph, ye di nai, eshe nadiani konson konson mu. Listen, pray for your legs. Bompa ye mao nai, physically and spiritually. Ye di e bemua, ena behu di amekano. 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Bibi chao naya, ena behu di amekano. Yes, and Bibi between a chow body one sa baby a dot of one kaza. Bibi chow na pepper say, hey, fenio, fenie, tetanus. Hey, piano or diabetes, yes, if fenio. Bibi chow naya, yes, if fenie, papa. Yes, the panny and a one and I owe. The huans and an anapro. Yeah, the enemy targets your legs. Spiritual message, namia baneno. 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I stepped over something. I tripped. 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

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Don't joke with this message. You're less. You're less. Are listening to me? Bibi come naya ubehu. Can you match with a special offering? With a special offering. Men found a niagro. Cause my less are covered by the blood of Jesus. No spiritual lock or disease can attack my feet. Cause I'm in a covered by the blood of Jesus. Susumu, be beer anywa, ebe lock him in nine. Yadia be anywa, ebe ba minemu, ewe yesu demo. Ye boy for the end. We give this offering. 02-45-45-04-04. Answer Gabriel. 02-45-45-04-04. Message Jamaica no. That's it. Nabu se me kan wasem. Don't joke with your legs. But now one for the air. But one for

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I've given that place to you. Are you listening to me? Deuteronomy 11:24. Where the soles of your feet shall step, I've given that place to you. Bebia, unai ebesi biano, me deho amau. Otanfu nimse, unai si bebia. Nyame, edi amau. Iti tembi o target unai. Make us a driver for. Be a man for the money. I'm going to take ya. Crotch in the break. Any accelerator. So, for now, make a no. If you want to ask here. But that's it. GW. Ibisia. And I'm going to say, Mekai. Lift up your offering. Many have their legs locked.

Money 02 45, another 45 04, another 04. Idinia San Gabriel 02 45 45 04, another 04. Idinia and San Gabriel. Maninyans and Wafreme, so for Nano message be a Mayano, they say, a young boy to me and Freme. I say, Mammy, dear man, of fire, Juma, don't call me. That's in a bring one, Sima Mekano. A spiritual message. What is a software preaches a message with that? What is a software preaching this message that? What is that? Protect your legs. But now, man, we are saying we are saying we are saying we are saying we are saying we are saying we are saying we are saying we are saying we are saying we are saying we are saying we are saying we are saying we are saying we are saying we are saying we are saying we are saying we are saying we are Fedi Agro, who the Fedi Agro? Gabriel Anseni, the Chancellor of Nasem University. Spiritual message. Protect your legs. Bona.

Yesu demo. Affordable near. This is my offering. Preserve and protect my legs in Jesus' name. 02 45. Another 45. 04. Another 04. Answer Gabriel. 02 45. Another 45. 04. Another 04. Answer Gabriel. 02 45 45. 04 04. Answer Gabriel. Baby, be friendly. What's off me die? No answer. Wawa coming nine. Pet. Wawa onufu. Wawa coming nine. Pet. What's this off? No ano no. This message. This message. He be coming nine. Abihu. Angels in heaven, they protect their legs. They be kotuachiro. Even God protects his legs. Angels in heaven, they protect their legs. Revelation 10:1. Mapon. Revelation 10:1. I saw another mighty angel. Another mighty angel. Angel can see me. Who came down from heaven? He was clothed with a cloud. With the murukum and achichiro with the cloud. And a rainbow, Yankonton Achichino, was upon his head. His face was like a sun. The Nimti said, we are. And his feet was protected with pillars of fire. The feet of the angels, of the angel, was protected by pillars of fire.

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And with two, he did fly. Asrabo for a seraphim. Woma tabai. Their rings, a six. 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And Wadimienu katenenim. Mienu na akano. Covered his feet. If angels covered their feet.

in our bank. Vladimir Bafodi, lift up a very special offering. I'm closing. 0245. Another 45. 04. Another 04. Answer Gabriel. 02-4545-0404. Answer Gabriel Nebeba. But for this special, one day I traveled to Jordan as a country. Jordan is a country. Capital Amman. Yekobebi Gadara. Honor Gadara is your. Moka Papa no board that man here friend a legend. I used to do. Mboni free no mono. Oka in Mark chapter 4, chapter 5, verse 4. Mark chapter 5, verse 4. Miko, Eko baby na quantity. What it tombs. And put them baby a sinipa. I went there. One day with the picture and the bed to. It's not crime, the bed to Facebook. Bible said this man, nobody could bind him with chains. Nobody could bind him with shackles. Because as often as they bound him with fetters and chains, he broke them asunder. He broke them into pieces. Is this how Papa we get the chains? Any fetters? Concerning Nadia, a good Naya, do a bubuna near. Do that. Break the chains and the fetters around your legs. Break the chains and the fetters around your feet in pieces. So that no one can tame you. Bible says nobody could tame him. Obiantimi and temono. Obiantimi and resistino. And restrictino. Obiantimi and sinequine. Because we didn't consume console gunina and who bubu. Sana also here. Break the chains. Break the fetters on your feet. So that nobody can tame you. Shout out to me finally.

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night sister brother one night from today me mo akwa chere anaju betimi ah

Pastor Urade, this is my special offering. A bomb for the way, a mom and nine. Mama, your children, Omo school, Omo exams, and I do me from news media. This is a girl also. I watch her exams. Oh, yare, they didn't do hospital. You understand? But Oma na yombai. Oma baby, Omo kubas, Omo fro, Omo cross the street. Hey, Omo nine. Oja street Oka, boy pay Okada. Hey, Omo nine. My brother, my sister, listen, Omo nine. Me uncle be weird. When your motor accident, the poor person quite brutally. On the article and a cochere, the nine in our cochere, the nine a bubu cochere, the moo. When I has a rade, I lift up this special offering. Protect my legs, preserve my legs, let my legs take me far. A rady bomb in our home. Radi bo mi nan ho ban e ma mi nan e fa mi kwachiri eni ba bi pa e wo yesu din mo bo for the way e ma mi ma eni mi fi drop in your offering every one of you number near 0245 another 45 04 another 04 and sanke brene beba 02 45 45 04 04 and San Gabriel 02 45 another 45 04 another 04 and San Gabriel protect your legs.

0: pray for you. Oh, your lady, and I, old man, oh, now you're ya, everyone in Kokrani, they be brave, now you're ya. I soak your legs in the blood of Jesus. Wow, now you're ya, dada. It be there gout. It be there elephant, tiasis. It be there diabetes. It be there just pains. It be there whole lot, I wanna. Whatever you are listening to me, tonight, I come against the pain, come against the sickness, come against the attacks. By phony fear from Pewi, ye, ya koton wunai, ya chichire wunai, ya dunai akoma yanom, ya bom pa yese radibe yi wunai, efri konson konson, ya minyi wunai, efri ya diye biye mu, kuwa ha utise wunai, ya 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and San Gabriel. Yeah, I said, I'm making a neno. Dachi, I bet you was him. Nine. I saw funny the 10 piano. You do, baby, I had 9 and you soup. A nine. Number here 02-45-45-0404. Answer Gabriel. 02-45, another 45-04-04. Answer Gabriel. Apostle Emmanuel and the team, bless you so much. God bless you. Apostle Cosby. Me mommy, this revelation.
1: Me who must be preaching with you.
0: Your legs.
1: Once, Emra, now come about Joseph.
0: Yeah.
1: Abraham didn't nine a shame console.

0: say the intel that's gina fracon say ABI don't nine akosha baby. In fact, may by God's grace, because of this mountains I operating, you know, we hear things and we see things. Ubon my saw nasin or tell the honors ako baby.
1: Sure.
0: Ubon my from papa bako the akosha baby. Ya man tamo, ya si shiro. 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And you're very important.
1: It must be sanctified.
0: Your feet must be, and you say, yes, or wash the feet of his feet.
1: Peter say, yeah. I won't let you wash
0: my feet.
1: The last thing Jesus did for them.
0: Yeah. So what I say,
1: I know who now.
0: Ain't he a nana doing
1: here? I know, feet washing. And then, yes, who is here for now?
0: So that's it. Ain't you know, if you say Nyankopon is Sanio, yen Sanio nine. So that's it. Baby Bia ya mantam we ya chichiro wabo. Baby Bia wo nine jina. Oh, ain't you know, eh, also, can be assembled, or say, if you are there, same panda, but the feet of those who share the gospel, or look, yeah, it's beautiful. So,
1: your feet must be beautiful.
0: Yes, and very important. Ain't you know, send the wafo dini binaka se buda de ene adibia da chichire me na ejina fa ko me mit min kwa wadim adibia be ya de be bomi efri bi na ase se ayi fo chire se ona ase ni yes masajo na ase we ni ubi bia ona ase so ntini
1: pere spiritual me fi motion you see he was a noble guy but na ne nine enje
0: so that's it.
1: The 9 year or the table, I say.
0: So that's it. And you know, make sure, you take advantage of this
1: word.
0: So, send
1: one for the debut yourself, because we can. Obi Kosewa, or the affordable
0: neck. Yeah. So that's it. Obi Kosewa, the affordable neck. So, Mama then says, Sisia, man, can't so turn up. Ose Rade, baby, be a me nine. Or for
1: Onayo,
0: Obi nine, the Niko Yedim. Obi nine, the Niko Yedim. Obi so nine. The no call my name. So that's be nine in the call say you
1: more hokoye de okay day.
0: So that's it.
1: O nine.
0: Tinyan coupon on to two and namo in syncuni dim. Non foul nine in see ye dim. Non yan coupon cassan foul nine sin shrem. Ain't think and cow buff for the new year as an okay no anointing feet. Odi for all your caca foul nine as you say rather. If we ne to anamon ku ye dim. To manamon ku ye
1: dim. And now nothing yet dry.
0: Debita.
1: Your queen is right, Jordan. Now,
0: yeah.
1: Sure.
0: Yeah. So that's it. Ain't number the knee. A bona man is yours. A rather whom you mobile not Jimmy nine free my name. Radio home number na Jimmy name for how number near 02 45 another 45
1: 04
0: another 04 02
1: 45
0: 04 it didn't a Gabriel answer
1: that's all 02 45 45 04 04

bless you so much, Mr. Boateng, Nico, any night workers, Nina, Mommy, 24 hours, I'm in Shamu. Front desk, any Akwe Ben, security for Nina. God bless you all. Yami more now, bye. May the Lord protect your legs. In Jesus' name. Amen. 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